Carson and Stronger. It's 107.5 Cool FM. It is Geo. Good evening. 8:09 coming up this hour. Your chance to play Cool or Not Cool. I'll have that for you around 8:40. So make sure you're listening for that cue to call leading up to 8:40. And if you think you finally understand some of the Gen Z language, believe me, as Gen Z, I have no idea, not a clue. Turns out Gen Alpha has apparently decided to change the language again as well. Have their own little slang terms. We'll talk about them after Ella Langley and Choosing Texas on Cool FM.

0: Kelly and Choosing Texas. It's 107.5 Cool FM. It is Gio. Good evening. Well, one of the things we always talk about is the Gen Z slang. You know, sometimes it's really confusing. And some of the terms that they've come up with is just like, what are we talking about here? But Gen Alpha, which is the generation after 2010 to 2024, they have come up with their own slang. And a new report looked at the slang terms people are searching up for 2026. Because you're trying to, you know, figure out what the heck are these people talking about. Some of the big ones include scuba, crine, LARP, bird, and quiet on the creek. Scuba has nothing to do with diving. It's a dance where you hold your nose and fan the air to say something smells bad. It's a dance. I've seen that one before. Crying is purposely misspelled version of crying and what used when, you know, something is really funny. LARPing, which means somebody's putting on a fake or performative lifestyle. And quiet on the creek basically means something private or on the down low. So keep it low key. I don't know. I'm starting to feel like we're going to need a dictionary just to talk to teenagers. I can only imagine what my kids' slangs are going to be.
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Rick, I want you to want me. It's 107.5 Cool FM. Now I got a question for you. When is it too early for Halloween? It's officially getting closer, which means we're about to have the annual argument. When is it actually acceptable to put up the Halloween decorations? I got a post up on our socials, Cool FM Barry. You want to join the conversation up there? We'll talk about this. Is it too early still with September wrapping up? We got that for you in 6 minutes. It's Zara Larsson on Cool.

0: Kevin Cole and I got you. It's 107.5 Cool FM. It is Gio. Good evening, 8:26. And we were talking about, when is it too early for Halloween? It's officially getting closer. Tomorrow, the final day of September, which means we have the annual argument. When is it actually acceptable to put up the Halloween decoration? So I did a post here on Facebook and Instagram, Cool FM Barry, asking, when is it too early for Halloween decorations? Lots of comments here. Started off with Jenica. Is it ever too early for Halloween decorations? I feel like it might be. Sometimes. My recommendation is October 1st, go crazy. Thursday, go crazy. Kim here says, I think it would be respectful to wait until after the Truth and Reconciliation Day. Fair enough, because I'm the same way when it comes to Christmas, right? I wait until after Remembrance Day before I get all the celebratory, you know, Christmas music, Christmas shopping, all the stuff, right? To get really into the season. We got another one here from Carrie. We intermix Thanksgiving and Halloween here in Canada, so I guess October 1st, very reasonable. Carol Ann, to each their own, adding fun in the world should be enjoyed. Yeah, why not? Change it up a little bit, right? What do you think? 705-727-1075. When is it too early for Halloween decorations? You can also join the conversation up on our socials at Cool FM Barry. Got the phone lines ringing like crazy, thinking it's time to play Cool or Not Cool. Not just yet. It is coming up in moments, around 8:40. So make sure you keep on listening for that cue to call. It will be on the way shortly. Coming up, got music on the way from Pink next on Cool.
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1: Alrighty, it is now time to play another game of Cool or Not Cool. And Amanda from Aurelia, the lucky one this evening. Amanda, how are you?
2: I'm wonderful.
1: Awesome. Are you excited or what?
2: I'm very excited.
1: I hear this is the first time you've ever played Cool or Not Cool.
2: It is.
1: So you've been listening a lot. You know how the game rolls, but this is going to be your first time playing.
2: Yep.
1: Alrighty. Well, I'm going to lay down the rules for you here. We've got five briefcases. I've got them here beside me. I'm going to open them up. If you like the amount in the first briefcase and beyond, you say cool. The amount in that briefcase is all yours. If you don't like it, you say not cool, and we'll move on to the next briefcase, all right?
2: Wonderful.
1: All righty, you ready to open up briefcase number one?
2: I am.
1: All righty, here we go, Amanda. Briefcase number one.
0: $212.
1: $212, not a bad start.
2: That's not bad, but I'm going to say not cool.
1: All righty, not cool. Briefcase number two.
0: $75.
1: Oof, big drop. $75 out of briefcase number two. I have a feeling I know what your answer is going to be, but cool or not cool?
2: Not cool.
1: Not cool. Doing this alone? Got someone with you?
2: I have nobody with me, just my dog.
1: Just your dog. Well, what's your dog's name?
2: Daisy.
1: Well, you know how, like, you see those videos when dogs, like, use their paw to kind of, like, decide for you? Do you think Daisy could do that if it's, like, cool or not cool, whether she lifts the left or right paw?
2: Well, she might. I don't know that she's that smart, but maybe.
1: She's just looking at you. Mom, what are you doing? What are you
2: doing? Yeah, why are you on the phone?
1: Why are you on the phone? Give me attention.
2: Yeah.
1: All righty, let's move on to briefcase number three. You ready?
2: Yep.
1: Here we go. Briefcase number three.
0: $234.
1: Nice. $234.
2: Ooh, now it's getting harder.
1: Well, yeah, that's the whole point, you know? Like, you got two briefcases left.
2: Yeah.
1: And when you get to this point, you think, especially if you listen all the time, you go, they should just take it. Or you go, no, don't take it. Keep going. And now you're in the spot where you feel like, oh my goodness, I have to make the decision now. What do you think? Cool or not cool?
2: I'm going to say cool.
1: You're going to say cool. Final answer?
2: Yeah.
1: Amanda, congratulations. $234 is all yours.
2: Awesome.
1: That means we do have to open up the final two briefcases to see what you could have had.
2: That's cool. I want to hear it.
1: Oh. All righty, here we go. What was in briefcase number four?
0: $200.
1: $200. $34 less than what you got right now. That's okay.
2: Yeah.
1: Alrighty. The final briefcase. Could it be more than $234? Less? Or that awful can of Spam? Let's find out.
2: Okay.
1: Briefcase number five. What is in it?
0: $97.
1: Hey!
2: Woo-hoo! Amanda! I made the right decision.
1: You made the right decision. $234 was the highest amount in all of the briefcases, and you made the smart choice. Congratulations!
2: Yay! Thank you!
1: You're very welcome. Your next chance to play Cool or Not Cool is going to come up tomorrow morning with Dale and Charlie.
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1: Dropping down to 13 overnight tonight. Partly cloudy tomorrow. Starting it off at 14. Cloudy with some sunny breaks. And then the cloud cover is going to roll through and basically be kind of like a gloomy day tomorrow. Highs of 21, feeling like 23. Chance of showers later on in the evening as well. Right now in Barrie, it's 18 degrees.

of Georgia Line and Nelly, that is Cruise on 107.5 Cool FM. As we roll on, 30 minutes commercial free. Remember the thing your parents were always telling you to do as a kid? Like, you know, reading? Turns out they might have been onto something. We'll get into it coming up next hour. It's Talk and Time Machine on Cool.

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It's 107.5 Cool FM. It is Geo. Good evening. 9:08. Now, remember the thing your parents were always telling you to do as a kid? Reading? Turns out they might have been on to something. We'll talk more about this coming up in 6 minutes. Here's Bruno Mars with Risk It All. It's Cool FM. 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

0: Alanis Morissette and Ironic. 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It's Gio. Good evening. New research is suggesting a childhood hobby could be linked to better mental health, sharper thinking, and differences in brain structure later in life. And the hobby they're talking about is something your parents always told you. Reading. But not just reading because you're forced to, but reading for pleasure. So researchers looked at data from more than 100,000 young people. And the idea is that reading, when you're young, it may actually have benefits that stick with you into adolescence and adulthood. So a Cambridge neuroscientist says the evidence is strong enough that reading should be encouraged from an early age, but it's never too late to start. So maybe this could be your sign to pick up a book and read for fun. I remember being told, you know, to read more when I was a kid. I definitely didn't appreciate it at the time, but apparently mom and dad, they were onto something. They usually are. They usually do have the knowledge to help you out. All those nights sitting there reading a book instead of playing video games might have actually been doing something for me. So it's time for me to pick up a book, and no, Gio, not a comic book.
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It's 107.5 Cool FM. Apparently your face might affect what people think of your parenting skills. New study finding men with wider faces more likely to be seen as better parents. We'll talk more about this after the new one from Lolo. It's called The Punisher. It's 107.5 Cool FM.

0: Solo and the Punisher. 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It is Gio. Coming up 9:30. Apparently your face might affect what people think of your parenting skills. So researchers at 101 graduate students rate photos of men based on how well they thought the men would protect and nurture their children. Apparently men with wider faces were picked more often as better protectors and parents. A second study had another 101 people build a team of 5 men they thought would be best at protecting children. Again, wider faced men were chosen more often. The researchers say wider faces have previously been associated with physical strength and aggression, but the study has some pretty big limitations. It didn't measure whether the men actually were better parents. It didn't account for things like body size, temperament, all the things, right? So apparently if you've got a wider face, people might look at you and think, yep, that guy could handle a diaper change. Meanwhile, the guy with the skinny face, you could have 3 kids at home and nobody would know. But wider faces for men apparently make better dads. Who would have thought? Got music on the way from Fun next on Cool.
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0: weather. Partly cloudy overnight tonight. We'll drop down to 13 degrees. Tomorrow, starting it off at 14, cloudy with some sunny breaks. And then by the afternoon, mainly cloudy. Cloud cover for most part of the afternoon. Highs of 21, feeling like 23. Could get a chance of a shower later on in the evening. Right now in Barrie, it's 15.

morning, ladies, in 1 week. It's 107.5 Cool FM. It is Gio checking out for the night. Thanks so much for having your cool on. I'll be back tomorrow night. 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Your next chance to play Cool or Not Cool coming up tomorrow morning with Dale and Charlie. Have a great night. Leave with Benson Boone and The Time of My Life on Cool FM.

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0: back.
1: All right, thanks for coming back in, Bill. They want to try your voice again. This time for the new Cool FM shower radios. 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We just want our listeners to know that the newly designed free shower radios are back. This time, please just stick to the script.
0: Got it.
1: All right, take one.
0: In a world.
1: Gonna stop you there, Bill. No in a world, remember? Just shower radios.
0: Right, okay.
1: In a... And before you even go there, no in a land either.
0: In the city of Paris.
1: Nope.
0: A rat becomes the world's best chef.
1: No. It's about free shower radios to our listeners, Bill.
0: An impossible true story.
1: Nope.
0: One man.
1: Not a man.
0: One army of men.
1: That's wrong, too.
0: An underdog hockey team proving the world wrong.
1: Why, Bill?
0: When the past is really the future.
1: What does that even mean?
0: A clash of titans.
1: Please stop.
0: A box.
1: This was a mistake.
0: But what's inside the box?
1: You're fired. Again.
0: You're fired again.
1: Get out of the booth, Bill.
0: I'm fired again.
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0: On the road and spot a slowdown? Or witnessing some nasty weather? 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
1: Oh my God.
0: Oh my God.
1: I barely escaped with my life yesterday.
2: Oh my God.
1: Seriously.
0: Ow, what?
1: I got back from a class, and I needed to walk the dog, so I'm coming in, and my hair was all messy in a bun, so like I took it out, and then you know when you think you see something on your shoulder, or like you see something, you do a second look?
0: Yeah,
1: it was a giant murder hornet on my shoulder.
0: A murder hornet.
1: Must have been. It must have been.
0: It must have been a murder hornet.
1: And
0: Your shoulder.
1: Like, yeah, so I guess it had fallen out of my hair. I guess it liked my hair because of my color, I guess. So like when I went to mess with my hair, it kind of on my shoulder. And I'm like, you know, freaking out. And then I swatted it, and then it landed on my foot.
0: Oh, my God.
1: Oh, then I was so then I got like a tea towel because it was right there, and then I got it off my foot, and then I kept covering with the tea towel, and it kept like crawling out.
0: Why did you step on it?
1: Because that is a wasp.
0: Yeah, well, you had a shoe on, didn't you?
1: No, it was in my kitchen. Oh. I didn't realize till I got to
0: grab
1: my kitchen.
0: A pot.
1: Okay, I was in an array of panic. The dogs were freaking out. They didn't understand what was going on.
0: Once it's under that thing and it keeps moving around underneath there, then you got it.
1: Oh, I ended up scooping it and I got it.
0: Get the first heavy thing that you can grab. If Leo walked into the kitchen, throw him on it.
1: I know. I would have. Believe me. Oh, God.
0: What did you do? Did you finally kill it?
1: I managed to scoop it in the towel, and then I just threw the towel, the tea towel, outside into my like little crappy garden with rocks.
0: Yeah.
1: So the tea towel is going to stay there forever now.
0: Oh, it's gone, though. It's the murder
1: wasp?
0: Hornets.
1: Yeah. I don't know, but so is the tea towel. I'm like, nope. I'm not touching that tea towel ever again because there could still be a wasp.
0: Come on.
1: Nope.
0: No, come on.
1: Well, maybe I'll look at
0: it. I can't believe you let it get away. I know everybody talks about, these things are good for the environment.
1: It wasn't about...
0: I don't care. There are certain bugs that are just buggers. And you know what? All they do is they sting and they bite and they're just nasty.
1: I wanted it out of my house. That was my only concern at that moment. I know you're all so grateful that I'm still alive because I almost died.
0: But you released that thing to come and kill another one of us. You could have taken it out. Now it's back out there.
1: It's a solid point. But the good news is I'm still alive to talk about it. Okay? The rest of you, Godspeed.
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3: As you make your way down the major routes this morning between Barrie and Toronto, things are running along smoothly for you and no problems north of Barrie as you make your way up to Coldwater on 12 and 93 on the way to Midland. So far, no delays. While 89 to Alliston, 26 to Stayner, and 92 on the way to Wasaga, you're looking at a good trip. I'm MJ. 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
1: Forgot to buy a lottery ticket last night. 70 million.
0: So nobody won it.
1: No, so 70 million, 10.
0: Damn it.
1: Max millions and 70, $100,000
0: prizes on Friday.
1: So I'm bringing this up because a Barry man won an encore of $100,000.
0: Oh, wow.
1: Yeah, on September 5th. Ontario 49 draw. I play that. Come on. Anyway, congratulations. I'm kidding.
0: No, that's she sounds so sincere. Congratulations.
1: No, that's cool. You know what else? Remember, was it a few weeks ago, too? There was another, it was an Innisfil man who won like this huge jackpot.
0: Yep.
1: And he had bought the ticket. Like, not in Barrie. He had bought it somewhere else because he was visiting his girlfriend or something.
0: Yeah.
1: And won, like, $60
0: million. Yeah.
1: So, we're going to have a lot of rich dudes in Barrie soon. Who is this guy?
0: So, he was buying it when he was visiting his girlfriend.
1: That's the guy.
0: Yep. Now, does he have to share it with his wife?
1: That's a solid question. I wonder.
0: Mild enough day today. It was nice of the sun to show up right when it was setting last night. And the clouds got out of the way.
1: It was very pretty. The sunset was really neat.
0: Yeah, it was.
1: But, for that, 10 minutes.
0: And later on today, we could even see, finally, a little bit of rain may show up later on today. We'll check the news with Dan coming up at 5:30. Tyler Shaw now on Cool. Can you hear me?

Some people wake up to peace and quiet. Can you imagine? Sounds terrible. Cool Mornings with Dale and Charlie on 107.5 Cool FM.

0: 107.5 Cool FM, 529 Dale and Charlie. It's going to be a mild day today. We might actually see a little rain slip in later on. What's that? What's that wet stuff falling from the sky, Dale? Yeah, I know, it's been a while. 10 right now, but 21 later on today. Briefcases. Oh, yeah. We are going to play Cool or Not Cool later on today. You want to believe it. You're waiting on the cue to call when you hear it. Seventh caller. Could be $10,000 hiding in one of those briefcases today. Let's check traffic now with MJ.
1: Looking really good this morning over on the 400 between Coldwater to Barrie and down to the GTA. Not hearing of any delays. While the Highway 11, no problems between Orillia and Barrie. Looking good on 26 to Stainer and Collingwood. While 90 to Angus and on 89 to Alliston. So far, that's in good shape too. I'm MJ. 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
2: Good morning. Here's what Barrie's talking about. It is Truth and Reconciliation Day in recognition of the children, families, and communities impacted by the residential school system across Canada. A sacred fire and sunrise ceremony begins at 6 at the Spirit Catcher, goes until 6 tonight. A memorial walk begins at 11 following the waterfront to Centennial Beach and back. Participants encouraged to wear orange. That controlled burn we told you the county would be conducting soon in Clearview Township, happening today in the Nottawasaga Tract along County Road 124. It's to remove excess debris and support the restoration of that section of the forest after the damage done by the 2025 ice storm. RVH has become the first hospital in Canada to roll out the Angel Eye camera system in its neonatal intensive care unit. The technology allows parents and loved ones to check in on newborns in the unit around the clock using a phone, tablet, or computer. Hospital officials say the system helps families stay connected when they can't be at the bedside, reducing stress and supporting parent-child bonding. RVH cares for nearly 400 newborns in its NICU every year. Georgia Bay General Hospital didn't get much of a summer break, says patient needs became more complex between June and Labor Day, with hospital admissions from the ER jumping 24%. Mental health-related visits were up 16%. Hospital officials say the pressure is leading to longer waits and patients being treated in temporary care spaces. With less than 3 weeks to go until a provincial vote on separation, federal conservative leader Pierre Poilievre tried Tuesday to convince Albertans to stay in Canada, part of his effort to convince conservative voters that Alberta is stronger within a united Canada, noting it's the Liberal government separatists have an issue with, not Canada. Your tip could be today's top story. Text Barrie 360 at 705-797-1111. Leafs lost their season opener 3-2 to the Canadians. William Nylander scored both the Buds' goals. They host the Islanders tonight. The Oilers edge the Canucks 6-5. Couple of blowouts in baseball's wild card games. Yankees blanking the Red Sox 9-0. Padres shutting out the Cubs 8-0. The White Sox doubled the Astros 6-3, and the Braves got by the Phillies 5-3. Game 2 in all of those series today. Got some rain on the way. The forecast in 30.
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2: A mix of sun and clouds to start, clouding over this afternoon with a chance of late day showers, high 21, chance of showers through the night with a low of 16, and showers tomorrow, high 19. 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

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Cool FM's $1,000 Minute will be coming up at 7:40. Also, we've got Canada's Wonderland passes on the Generation Gap. And, of course, briefcases for cool or not cool. All on a nice mild Wednesday. Yeah. It's Dale and Charlie. Hanging around 10 or so right now. But it heads to 21 later on today. We might even see a little rain shift in. Four non-blondes, what's up? 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

0: 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Dale and Charlie, we're up. You're up.
1: Everybody's up.
0: Sun's not coming up?
1: Not yet.
0: I'll remember back. It just seems like a couple of months ago.
1: It was actually a couple weeks ago.
0: Well, no, the sun up at this time of day?
1: Yeah.
0: No.
1: Yeah, a couple of weeks ago.
0: No, yes. Not at this time of day. No.
1: Fine, whatever.
0: You got to go back a little ways. I mean, it's the last day of
1: August.
0: September. I mean, you got to figure the longest day of the year was June 21st.
1: Are you trying to bum me out? Like, what are we doing
0: Sorry.
1: Here?
0: No, I'm just stating the facts. Anyway, mild enough today with a high climate of 21.
1: Yes.
0: And
1: maybe some rain this
0: maybe
1: afternoon.
0: Maybe some rain will show up later on this afternoon.
2: How do I know my youth is all spent? My get up and go has got up and went.
1: But this might not be too surprising. But the average adult is only operating at about 2/3 of their full capacity on any given day.
0: You just got to listen to us and understand that's true.
1: Tiredness,
0: yeah.
1: Poor concentration, yeah. Low motivation are the biggest reasons preventing people from performing at their best.
0: Mm.
1: With only like 13% feeling like ready for each day.
0: Every day, come on.
1: Right?
0: Like, I can be ready. I'm ready to go Wednesday-ish. Thursday, Friday, I'm ready to go.
1: Only, like, so almost 90%. Almost 90%. So it's like almost everybody.
0: Yeah.
1: Say they barely function at all on any given day. Like, just... They're just having a really, really... It doesn't mean that they're not
0: As long as that person is not the person flying the airplane, I mean,
1: right.
0: I'm okay. You know, unless you're my cab driver or my airplane pilot, I don't mind.
1: 11:39 is the time that, you know, we're good. If we're going to be good, that's around when we're good.
0: Yeah.
1: Okay, yeah, just before lunch.
0: Mm-hmm.
1: And then on the flip side, you've got that post-lunch slump.
0: Oh, the 2:30 is when people usually hit some sort of a wall.
1: Yeah, like 3:01 in particular. Okay, you just want to crawl into bed and just blankets and just whatever.
0: No way.
1: Yeah.
0: Here's what you do. You get going, you get motivated at 11:30 when you're full of P&V, right? And then you work right through lunch. So by 2:59, before you crash at 3:01, your work's all done, you sneak out the door, and you're meeting your friends on the patio this afternoon.
1: What world do you live in?
0: What where I'm motivated to get to the patio with my friends, apparently.
1: Like, we're not 18, man.
0: I don't know. It's how I think.
1: Let me just finish this thing called adulting and responsibilities. Uh-oh. And then maybe...
0: Now who's bumming who out?
1: If I plan ahead, by November, I'll be able to go out for dinner. Like, that's most people's world.
0: And I'll still have to be home by 9 because I'm tired.
1: Exactly.
0: What's happening in traffic, MJ?
3: It's a decent drive as you make the trip down the highways from Coldwater to Barrie and down towards Toronto. So far, no delays. As you head down the 404 Newmarket, down to the Markham area is looking good. On 89 to Alliston, on 27 to Elmvale, 26 to Stayner, not hearing of any holdups for you. If you spot any issues on the roads, let us know. 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I'm MJ. More traffic in minutes on 107.5 Cool FM.
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0: Mayberry's best mix, 107.5 Cool FM, Bruno Mars, and Risk It All. That's a good song.
1: Mm-hmm.
0: When it first came out, I'm kind of like, oh, that's kind of weird, slow, and all that kind of stuff. But there's something about it, though.
1: Yeah, he mixed a lot of sounds to it, including like mariachi.
0: Yeah, I love that, though. He just brings the horns in and stuff. That's great. It's 5:51. It is Dale and Charlie. Yeah, it's going to be a mild day today, although we might see a little rain showing up later on. Finally got to break down and cut the lawn. I've been holding off cutting the lawn until it's going to rain, and I think today is the day.
1: Mm-hmm.
0: So get out there and do what you got to do before the rain shows up a little bit later on today. It is going to be mild. It looks like the rain picks up and carries into Thursday, actually. So we should see a pretty good amount of rain. 21 is going to be the high right now. We're sitting at about 10, so it's a little bit brisk hoodie time this morning when you head out the door. Dan Blakely is in the Barry 360 newsroom. We'll check in with him at 6 o'clock. What are you working on today, Dan?
2: 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Tell you more, top of the hour.
0: Charlie's mom thoughts.
1: You know, when I was a kid, we didn't have squishies or fidget spinners. When we were stressed out, we smoked cigarettes.
0: This has been Charlie's mom thoughts, brought to you by coffee, fueled by kids, and tolerated with wine.

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3: Alrighty, coming up on 5 to 6, Dale and Charlie. 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
3: Gotta see, one of those $10,000 briefcases is going to pop up soon again. I know it. I just know it. Maybe today's that day. We'll find out when we play Cool or Not Cool later on this morning. Checking the news after Whitney Houston now on Cool FM.

0: 97.5 Cool FM, Whitney Houston, and How Will I Know? Well, you'll hear the cue to call, and that's when you know it's time to open up the briefcases and win cash because we're playing Cool or Not Cool. Just not quite yet. A little later on today. Dale and Charlie on your Wednesday morning. Going to be mild enough today, but we do see the rain show up later on, yeah. How are the roads looking, MJ?
1: The 400 is in good shape for you this morning, traveling between Coldwater to Barrie and all the way down towards the GTA. As you head down the 404, Newmarket down to Markham, you're off to a good run there. On 12 and 93, to and from Midland, on 26 to Stainer, and over on 89 to Alliston, not seeing any issues for you. 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
2: Good morning. Here's what Barrie's talking about. Sunrise ceremony just getting underway at the Spirit Catcher downtown to mark Truth and Reconciliation Day, recognizing the children, families, and communities that were impacted by the residential school system across Canada. A memorial walk begins at 11 this morning following the waterfront to Centennial Beach and back. Participants encouraged to wear orange. Royal Victoria Regional Health Centre has become the first hospital in Canada to launch Angel Eye technology in its neonatal intensive care unit, giving families a virtual window to their newborn's bedside. The secure live stream system allows parents and loved ones to check in on babies from anywhere using a phone, tablet, or computer. Staff say the technology helps reduce stress and anxiety when families can't be at the hospital, while also supporting bonding and breastfeeding. The unit cares for nearly 400 newborns each year. Georgian Bay General Hospital in Midland, looking back on a busy summer, patient volume stayed steady, but hospital officials say cases were far more complex, driving a 24% increase in admissions from the emergency department. Diagnostic imaging visits, including CT scans and MRI, surged 15%, while mental health-related ER visits climbed 16%. Hospital officials say expanded home care programs are helping to ease some pressure, but they expect another busy stretch as flu season approaches. Going to be something burning today in Clearview Township. About 5 hectares of forest in the Nottawasaga Tract along County Road 124. It's a controlled burn, the county clearing brush and debris left after the 2025 ice storm. Materials that pose a fire hazard. Once the area has been cleared, replanting can be done. Oh, and the province has activated the Disaster Recovery Assistance Program for eligible properties along River Street in Bala that were affected by flooding in April. The program provides financial assistance to eligible homeowners, tenants, small owner-operated businesses and farms, and not-for-profit organizations for costs following a natural disaster. A chocolate bar, a coin purse, even a sweatshirt. Lake Ontario has turned into Canada's hottest souvenir after U.S. President Trump renamed the lake Lake America. Businesses have jumped in with products celebrating the iconic waterway. Peace by Chocolate says it's Lake Ontario. Ontario Bar quickly became one of its top sellers, while Ontario-made coin purses and apparel are flying off the shelves. See it, shoot it, share your news on the Barrie 360 text line, 705-797-1111. Leafs lost their opening game of the season, 3-2 to the Canadiens. Oilers edge the Canucks 6-5. Baseball's wild card season is underway. Yankees shut down the Red Sox 9-0. Padres blanked the Cubs 8-0. White Sox beat the Astros 6-3, and the Braves took the Phillies 5-3. Game 2 and all the series go today, starting with the Braves and the Phillies at 2. Got some rain on the way. The forecast in 30.
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0: Some sun this morning, clouding over this afternoon with a chance of late day showers, high 21. Could be showers through the night, low 16. Good chance of showers tomorrow, high 19. 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For updates all day long, follow us on Blue Sky and X at Barrie 360 and online at Barrie360.com.
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8: Anine, I'm William Prince. I'm from Pegwas First Nation in Manitoba, and this is A Day to Listen 2026. This year marks the 10th anniversary of the release of Gord Downie's Secret Path, which tells the story of Chani Wenjack, an Anishinaabe boy who died running away from Cecilia Jeffrey Indian Residential School. Gord learned the truth of Chani Wenjack later in life, and he was struck by how little he knew about the history of residential schools, and how many others may not know either. Gord felt a responsibility to share Chani's story and help Canadians understand the truth of what happened. Throughout the day, you are going to hear from Indigenous thinkers, doers, and those who not only inspire me, but I hope will inspire you as well. On this National Day,

0: Barry's Best Mix. It's 107.5 Cool FM, and the ladies in Fallen for the first time. It's 6:11. Dale and Charlie. Alrighty, Wednesday morning.
1: Yeah.
0: Good week. Gonna be nice. Mild enough today.
1: Mm-hmm.
0: High up around 21. Probably gonna see a little rain showing up later on, though.
2: Cravings can happen anywhere. Want it, need it, cheese it.
1: Cheez-Its has just entered its Protein Max era.
0: Okay. Protein Max. Here we go.
1: Cheez-Its buffing up.
0: You know what's really protein laden? Cheese. Like actual cheese, kids.
1: I mean,
0: just saying. I know you like Cheez-Its, and I do too.
1: Listen, I mean, I give Cheez-Its to like when the kids were little, like toddlers, sure. they would eat them.
0: Yeah.
1: It was like a nice alternative to the Goldfish crackers.
0: I like the cheese nibs, the ones that look like little sticks though.
1: Yes.
0: I used to like those.
1: Mm-hmm. No, I like those
0: anyway,
1: as
0: so
1: well.
0: Cheez-Its is bringing in the protein.
1: Okay, so yeah, they are getting on the whole craze, right? The whole GLP-1 thing.
0: Yeah.
1: So,
0: it's got to be tough for these carb-laden snacks to kind of fight the trend, right?
1: So, case in point. So, I was at my neighbor's yesterday, and I brought over popcorn, a bag. I didn't realize it was protein popcorn. So, we put it in a bowl, and both of us, tasted it.
0: Tasted it.
1: And it was like, it was like a powder, or it almost was like sawdust.
0: Oh, like a rice cake, you're saying?
1: No, rice cakes are different. but it was like, it's just almost like they sprinkled protein on top of the popcorn. I don't know, it was really bad. We had to throw it.
0: Oh.
1: But the new protein-forward Cheez-Its,
0: mm-hmm.
1: which include real cheese along with wheat protein and milk protein
0: mm-hmm.
1: concentrate, are 140 calories. 5 grams of fat, 260 milligrams of sodium, and 1 gram of fiber.
0: Per Cheez-It. No, I'm kidding.
1: But, I mean, when you compare the original Cheez-Its,
0: uh-huh.
1: it's not much difference.
0: No.
1: So I guess what people are saying is, like, look, you don't go pound a box of these things.
0: No, it's just loading up on protein, but all the other stuff is still there.
1: It's not going to make much of a difference, right?
0: You know, I'm telling you, just go have some regular cheese.
1: Yeah, just some regular cheese.
0: Right. And some Beano if you're Charlie.
1: I was just thinking that.
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0: No mystery. What's coming next?
1: None.
0: Hey, let's check traffic details with MJ. What's the latest?
4: The ride down the 400 looking pretty good between Coldwater down to Barrie to the Holland Marsh. Things are running along smoothly and no problems from that point the rest of the way to Toronto. Heading down the 404, Newmarket down to Markham. Not hearing of any problems. On 89 to Alliston, on 26 to Stayner, 92 on the way to Wasonka. Things are running smoothly. 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

0: Barry's Best Mix. It's 107.5 Cool FM. Imagine Dragons and Demons. It's 6:21. How are you, Dale and Charlie? Briefcases for later on. You want to believe it. Yeah, cool or not cool. You're waiting on the cue to call, and there could be a $10,000 briefcase tucked in there today. We'll find out when we play Cool or Not Cool, brought to you by Paul Sadler Motors, a little later on. Rather chilly right now, just 10, so the hoodie on, the jacket on, that kind of thing. But we get to 21 later on today. Probably going to see a little bit of rain show up as well.
1: How many times you figure I've sworn in the last, like, hour?
0: In the last hour?
1: Yeah.
0: I'll make it an even fistful. Why?
1: According to report, the average adult utters their first curse word around 10:54.
0: 10:54?
1: A.M.
0: So they literally make it through 2 hours of work without swearing once?
1: Yeah. So about 25% say no. They can't make it before 9.
0: Seriously?
1: I mean, I don't understand how that's possible.
0: I don't know either.
1: So again, the study focused on everyday stresses and frustrations. Ones that would cause us to blurt out something ridiculous. I mean, I think one unique thing about me, we'll call it, is I like to create my own...
0: You're making up swear words.
1: Yeah, and my own run-on sentences.
0: Yeah. Yeah.
1: You know, and I've done that at least, like 5 or 6 times.
0: Yeah, she's good at making up compound swear words.
1: Oh,
0: takes one swear word and another swear word that have nothing to do with each other and somehow mashes them together in a big swearing mashup.
1: Yeah, you know, and it works. Okay, remember, there was a study that said the people that swear more are more intelligent.
0: Right.
1: Okay, so...
0: Especially if it's multisyllabic swears.
1: Right, so... My God, what the hell?
0: Brilliant. I'm honored to work with her.
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2: 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Oh, sorry, that actually says mind-blowingly cool. My bad. 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

0: 107.5 Cool FM at 6:29. Good morning. It's Dale and Charlie. It's going to be mild today, yeah. And we're probably going to see a little rain show up later on today. And then a fair amount of rain tomorrow, it looks like. So I know the lawns, the gardens, whatever you got out there for the autumn plants have been gagging. Well, they're going to get a little bit of rain coming. But later on today. Right now, it's just kind of chilly. 10 is where we're sitting currently. MJ, traffic?
1: Heading down the southbound 400. There is just a little bit of volume starting up already as you're approaching Highway 9. Nothing too heavy, though. Quickly eases and looks good the rest of the way to the GTA. In Essa Township, we do have reports of a crash right now on County Road 10 and the 5th Side Road. Last heard that emergency crews were on scene, so keep your eyes peeled as you're traveling through there. Highway 11, no problems from Barrie to Orillia to Gravenhurst. And over on 92 on the way to Wasaga, that's in good shape, too. 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
2: Good morning. Here's what Barrie's talking about. Everyone invited to reflect and remember as National Day for Truth and Reconciliation events take place. A sacred fire ceremony is already underway at the Spirit Catcher downtown, honoring survivors and all those impacted by the residential school system. A memorial walk gets underway at 11 this morning following the waterfront to Centennial Beach and back. Organizers encouraging people to wear orange and take part in the day of learning, healing, and reconciliation. RVH giving worried parents a new way to stay close to their newborns. It's become the first hospital in Canada to introduce the Angel Eye camera system, which lets families live stream babies in the neonatal intensive care unit from anywhere using a phone, tablet, or computer. Hospital officials say the technology helps reduce stress and anxiety when parents can't be at the bedside. The unit cares for nearly 400 newborns each year. Staff say the new system is helping families stay connected when they need it most. A summer surge has Georgian Bay General Hospital in Midland bracing for a busy fall. Hospital officials say they spent much of the summer operating well beyond capacity, with acute care occupancy averaging 135% and hitting 157% on Labor Day. More patients are arriving with complex medical needs, putting added strain on staff and resources. The hospital urging residents to stay up to date on vaccinations and take precautions as flu season begins. If you spot smoke in Clearview today, don't panic. It's planned. Simcoe County carrying out a controlled burn on about 12 and a half acres of the Nottawasaga tract near County Road 124. It's to clear debris left behind by the 2025 ice storm and reduce future fire risk. The burn could create a visible column of smoke, but no road closures are expected. And a shout out to the Simcoe County Home Builders Association, named a local association of the year by the Ontario Home Builders Association for its energy and commitment. Got a scoop? We're listening. Send your news tip to the Barrie 360 text line 705-797-1111. Leafs looked good out of the gate. William Nylander scoring before the game was a minute old. Took the Canadians a while to get in gear, but they did, scoring three in a row. Nylander getting another for the Buds late in the game, but that's all she wrote. 3-2 the final. Leafs try again tonight against the Islanders. Oilers got by the Canucks 6-5. Wild night in a couple of baseball's wild card games. Yankees taking the Red Sox 9-0. Padres blanking the Cubs 8-0. The White Sox beat the Astros 6-3. Braves got by the Phillies 5-3. Game 2 in all of those series today. Rain on the way. The forecast in 30.
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2: Expecting some sun to start. Clouds right up this afternoon with a chance of showers late in the day. High 21. Chance of showers into the night. Low 16. Showers high of 19 tomorrow. 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

0: ready to come home. Some listeners may find the subject of the following story difficult to hear. Listener discretion is advised.
1: Dr. Keisha Supernad's work is rooted in relationships, responsibility, and a commitment to honoring the truth. But what does that look like beyond the work itself? And what can each of us do to move reconciliation forward?
2: So a heart-centered approach really recognizes the role of care and relation and emotion and rigor in our practice. This is extremely important across all the archaeology that I do, but perhaps most poignant within the work around locating unmarked burials. This is a deeply emotional form of work. It's heart work, and it involves going into community in a way that is centering care for survivors and families and community, for the people who are coming in to do this difficult work of searching the ground, looking for the graves of children, and making sure that the supports are in place, whether that be ceremony and protocol, whether that be community gatherings, finding the ways to center that care to begin with. And then also when we are providing results back to community, ensuring that we're doing so in a way that recognizes the emotional impact of what we're trying to say. This is very challenging at times because we are trying to do the best science we can, because that's what we're being asked to come in and provide. But we also don't want it to be so inaccessible and so sterile when we are talking to communities about these, you know, anomalies that we see in ground penetrating radar, which really could be the graves of children. So working on how we communicate in a heart-centered way and recognize what happens when we come into community and say we have or have not found results is really central to heart-centered practice. And it really transforms the archaeology from being this very sort of objective, separate thing to being much more relational and much more engaged.
1: That was Dr. Keisha Supernad. Her message is a powerful reminder that truth is not the end of the journey. What we do with what we learn, how we listen, how we respond, and how we move forward matters. To watch Dr. Keisha Supernad's full interview and learn more about how you can do something to move reconciliation forward, visit adaytolisten.ca.
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4: The ride down the 400 is looking pretty good between Barrie and the Holland Marsh. There is a little bit of volume around Highway 9, which quickly eases, and no problems down to the GTA. The 404, meanwhile, no problems between Newmarket to Markham on 89 to Alliston, on 26 to Stayner, 92 to Wasaga. So far, no issues. We do have reports of a crash, however, in Essa Township on County Road 10 and the 5th side road, so do keep an eye out for emergency crews there. I'm MJ. More traffic in minutes on 107.5 Cool FM.
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3: It's 6:45. It's Dale and Charlie. It's going to be mild enough today. 21's going to be the high. Yeah, not bad. Probably going to see the rain show up later on, though. I know what else shows up later on after 7 o'clock, Generation Gap, where we get the whole family together, okay? Kids, adults, everybody teaming up. Canada's Wonderland passes on the line. We'll do that about 7:10 this morning. 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

0: 107.5 Cool FM, Tracy Chapman at 6:49, Dale and Charlie. After 7, we are going to play The Generation Gap. Ooh, and then this morning, I looked ahead.
1: Okay.
0: To the 10 questions that are coming up on Cool FM's $1,000 Minute.
1: Okay.
0: I think today could be the day.
1: Okay.
0: All right, I'm just telling you.
1: All right.
0: So 7:40 this morning, we are going to play Cool FM's $1,000 Minute, 10 questions, 60 seconds. I think you can put it all together and win $1,000 this morning. All right, we'll take care of that at 7:40. We got a nice mild day coming up, but we are going to see the rain roll in later on, probably high around 21 or so, and then probably a pretty good amount of rain coming Thursday, it looks like, at this point. Right now, we're sitting at a nice cool 10 degrees in Barrie. We've got to check what's coming up in training. First, though, Dan, what are you working on for 7 o'clock?
2: 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We'll tell you more about that top of the hour.
0: Well, that's a good thing.
1: Mm-hmm.
0: Yeah, sure. It's got to be a load off. What's coming up in training?
1: The Brat Pack is back.
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0: Charlie, there is a new game that is sweeping the nation.
1: Fun.
0: I don't know if it's sweeping the nation, but you know what? It probably is at, like, house parties or, you know, parties and school kids getting back together and everything like that. It's called catfishing. Now, I know catfishing is a term that's been around forever.
1: Okay.
0: And it's usually dealt with, I think, dating a fake person or whatever kind of thing, right?
1: Okay.
0: However, now, the new game, catfishing, it's where you guess what something is based on its Wikipedia description.
1: Oh.
0: So somebody just reads something from Wikipedia. Blah, blah, blah, blah, blah, blah, blah, blah. And you have to go, is it...
1: Oh, that sounds...
0: It's almost like Jeopardy, kind of, you know, where they give you the
1: For dumber
0: answer,
1: people?
0: And you have to guess.
1: Right.
0: Yeah.
1: Okay, cool.
0: So there you go. So anyway, I thought that's something we could try.
1: Oh, we should. Maybe tomorrow.
0: Maybe tomorrow we'll try
1: that. Okay, that sounds fun.
0: All right.
1: All right. You know what else is fun?
0: What's fun?
1: A sequel is now confirmed. All the actors are back. They're into it, every single one. Rob Lowe confirms St. Elmo's Fire sequel. Definitely happening.
0: Wow.
1: Yeah, it's all of them. Demi Moore, Ali Sheedy, Andrew McCarthy. Who else am I missing? Emilio Estevez. And more.
0: Like Ali Sheedy in that one?
1: That's what I said.
0: Did you say?
1: Yeah.
0: And Demi Moore. Yeah, I'm trying to think.
1: Mayor.
0: Oh, and Judd Nelson?
1: Yeah, and is it Mayor? Mar? Mar? Winningham? Yeah.
0: Yep.
1: So anyway, I mean, this is cool.
0: Because it's a little different than The Breakfast Club.
1: Right. So remember, this was released in the summer of 85, and the original film followed a group of college graduates entering into adulthood, and it basically shows how they embark at becoming adults. you know, post-school life. Like, it's a new era for them. And, of course, this was the Brat Pack, you know, was a big deal in the 80s. So for that to sort of, it'll be kind of fun, interesting to see what the Brat Pack is up to now, because I think it would be like some of them are going through menopause, some are scheduling,
0: I was gonna say, it's
1: colonoscopies.
0: A whole different thing now. They're, you know, they're progressing from basically young adult or middle age into older age and stuff like that.
1: Where's my pill organizer?
0: Yeah, exactly, right?
1: Either way.
0: So look for the sequel to St. Elmo's Fire. Apparently it's going to be titled Acid Reflux.
1: And remember, I mean, this was the theme.
0: This was
1: the song.
0: Sung by John Parr.
1: Yep.
0: Written by, and it is David Foster.
1: That's right.
0: St. Elmo's Fire takes us to news on Cool FM.

0: 107.5 Cool FM, John Tarr and St. Elmo's Fire. Man in Motion, Rick Hansen's song as well. There you go. How are you? It's Dale and Charlie. Shortly, we're going to play the Generation Gap. Family, you ready to play? I hope so. Okay, because we want to talk to the kids, say hi, see how things are going at school, and then, you know what? Great prizes, including passes to Canada's Wonderland. Yep, that's coming up in about 10 minutes. Also, $1,000 on the line later on this hour with Cool FM's $1,000 Minute. Rain will be showing up later on today, but mild anyway. How are the roads doing, MJ?
1: There is just a little bit of volume on the southbound 400 around Highway 9. It'll quickly ease away, and after that, everything looks good down to the GTA. Meanwhile, the 404, so far no problems between Newmarket down to Markham. We do have reports of a crash in Essa Township over on County Road 10 and the 5th Side Road, so watch out for emergency crews there. 89 to Alliston and 27 to Elmvale, so far no major delays. Fox's Bakery has all the fresh baked goodies to make your family Thanksgiving special. 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I'm MJ. More traffic in minutes on 107.5 Cool FM.
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2: Good morning. Here's what Barrie's talking about. It is Truth and Reconciliation Day in recognition of the children, families, and communities impacted by the residential school system across Canada. A sacred fire and sunrise ceremony began at 6 at the Spirit Catcher downtown. It goes until 6 tonight. A memorial walk begins at 11 following the waterfront to Centennial Beach and back. Participants encouraged to wear orange. That controlled burn we told you the county would be conducting soon in Clearview Township, happening today in the Nottawasaga Tract along County Road 124. It's to remove excess debris and support the restoration of that section of the forest after the damage done by the 2025 ice storm. RVH has become the first hospital in Canada to roll out the Angel Eye camera system in its neonatal intensive care unit. The technology allows parents and loved ones to check in on newborns in the NICU around the clock using a phone, tablet, or computer. Hospital officials say the system helps families stay connected when they can't be at the bedside, reducing stress and supporting parent-child bonding. RVH cares for nearly 400 newborns in the unit every year. Georgian Bay General Hospital in Midland didn't get much of a summer break, says patient needs became more complex between June and Labor Day, with hospital admissions from the ER jumping 24%. Mental health-related visits were up 16%. Hospital officials say the pressure is leading to longer waits and patients being treated in temporary care spaces. With less than 3 weeks to go until a provincial vote on separation, federal conservative leader Pierre Poilievre tried Tuesday to convince Albertans to vote to stay in Canada, part of his effort to convince conservative voters that Alberta is stronger within a united Canada, noting it's the Liberal government separatists don't like, not Canada. If it's news to you, could be news to us too. Text your tips to Barrie 360 at 705-797-1111. Leafs lost their season opener 3-2 to the Canadians. William Nylander scored both the Buds goals. They host the Islanders tonight. The Oilers edge the Canucks 6-5. Couple of blowouts in baseball's wild card games. Yankees blanking the Red Sox 9-0. Padres shutting out the Cubs 8-0. White Sox doubled the Astros 6-3. And the Braves got by the Phillies 5-3. Game 2 in all of those series today. Got some rain on the way. The forecast in 30.
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0: mix of sun and clouds to start. Clouding over this afternoon with a chance of late day showers, high 21. Chance of showers through the night, low 16. Showers and 19 tomorrow. 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

0: 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Shawn Mendes and Stitches. 710, Dale and Charlie. Nice, colorful sky, although it's kind of fading now. But we just get that shock of red.
1: Yeah, it's going to rain later for sure.
0: Yeah. It's a rather chilly 10 right now.
1: Yeah.
0: That's okay. We warm up. At least it'll be mild later on today. Heading up to a high up around 20, 21.

0: yeah, the rain is coming. Okay, you know what else is coming up? 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
1: Amazing.
0: Tricks and Treats, family-friendly daytime Halloween event with trick-or-treating and entertainment for all ages. It's going on now, all the way through November 1st. So you got all October. But you got to be able to answer the question, all right? So kids, we want to talk to you. Say hi to you and see how school's going and stuff like that. So, 6 to 14 years old kind of thing, give us a call. And you get a little help, too. I don't know if you'll need it. You might know this one. Can you believe it was this day, this was the day, that this classic first showed up on our TVs?
1: Amazing.
0: What's the show? We don't even need multiple choice on this one. What's that show? 727-1075. Give us a call for the Cool FM Generation Gap. Get your hands on that Flag Store prize pack and passes for Canada's Wonderland. Alrighty, let's get a look and see what's happening with traffic, and MJ's got our details.
2: A little bit of volume right now on the 400 southbound around Highway 9, but it'll quickly ease away, and from that point, you're looking at a good drive to the GTA. Heading down the 404, so far no problems from Newmarket to Markham, on 90 to Angus, on 27 to Elmvale, 89 to Alliston, not finding any issues. But if you do spot an issue on the roads, let us know. Text us, 705-727-1075. I'm MJ. More traffic in minutes on 107.5 Cool FM.
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0: Okay, I think we all know that theme song, kind of unmistakable sound. Yabba-dabba-doo! I love it.
1: Oh, it was just...
0: The show was actually based on a live TV show.
1: Yes.
0: The Honeymooners.
1: I remember, yes. Yeah, that's cool.
0: Can you believe this show started up on TV in, like, prime time back in 19... Ready for this? 1960. The show's older than me.
1: Okay.
0: Yes, they had TV back then.
1: I was just checking.
0: What was that TV show, though? That's the Cool FM Generation Gap. Hi, who are we playing with this morning?
12: Lila.
0: How are you?
12: Good.
0: Good. How's school going?
12: Good.
13: Good. What grade are you in?
12: Three.
14: Grade three?
13: Oh, that's...
14: What's your teacher's name?
12: Miss Bevan.
14: Okay. Is she a good teacher?
12: Yes.
14: Okay.
13: Okay. Well, we want to get these prizes to you, but you got to get a little help from Mom. That song we played right there, that's from a famous fun TV show, a cartoon. Now, what cartoon is it?
12: Flintstones.
13: Ah, sure. Meet the Flintstones. They're the modern Stone Age family.
14: He's going to sing the whole thing
13: from
14: now.
13: From the town of Bedrock. Yeah. They're up in... All right, I won't. Okay. You have got great prizes, like a Flag Store prize pack, and you're going to Canada's Wonderland.
12: Thank you.
13: You're welcome.
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13: That's right. Through the courtesy of Fred C.C. And you're with the Flintstones. Have a yabba dabba do time, yabba do time, clap.

0: 107.5 Cool FM, Tom Cruise and Dynamite. 20 minutes after 7 o'clock, Dale and Charlie. Yesterday's weather was dynamite. Today, no, it'll be mild enough.
1: Yeah, it's fine for now.
0: Yeah, rain's coming in later on, though. And we could really use a little bit of rain. Everything's so dry. And it looks like we're probably going to see a better amount of rain tomorrow, as a matter of fact. But a high today of 21, that's not too bad. Coming up in 20 minutes, we got your 10 questions. You've got 60 seconds to put it all together for $1,000 on Cool FM's $1,000 Minute. And fear not, the briefcases still here. Cool or not cool, still to come a little bit later on. And we're going to check the news with Dan Blakely on the way at 7:30. Right now, though, Charlie's reaching for the time traveler.
1: It was just 3 years ago that one of our most beloved stores in Park Place shut down and was replaced by Hockey Pro or whatever that store is now. Something like that. Bed Bath & Beyond.
0: Oh, Bed Bath & Beyond,
1: it closed,
0: yeah.
1: All 54 stores across the country due to, they said, significant losses. I tell you, that was the greatest store on earth. You walked in, you grabbed one of those plastic cards, and you started down straight ahead where it was all these weird little appliances mixed in with oven mitts and...
0: I blame Bed Bath & Beyond for the influx of throw pillows in my house.
1: Exactly.
0: You know?
1: So, good news.
0: Oh, God, what?
1: The home retailer is now back officially. Now... operated by Sleep Country Canada.
0: So it's a Canadian company now.
1: So I see more throws in your future.
0: Oh, God.
1: Now, before we get excited.
0: I can only build so many forts.
1: Yeah, right? Now, before I get, you know, super excited for my, you know.
0: There's no plastic cart coming yet, is there?
1: No. So they just launched online.
0: Okay.
1: So I've been, I will be.
0: You're onlining?
1: Excuse me while I. You know what I love too about them, like especially at Christmas, they had really cool seasonal stuff.
0: Mm-hmm.
1: And even in
0: sure, they had Christmas throw pillows.
1: They did. But they also had like these. I remember they had like margarita sets and like just
0: that's not seasonal, Charlie.
1: Margaritas to me are summer. Are they not?
0: Oh, well, okay. That's what, okay, right.
1: Like, look, there's decor, there's rugs. There's throw pillows.
0: Oh, there you go. Oh, God, no more throw pillows. Stop with the throw pillows.
1: I am very excited shop by room.
0: All right. The rest of us will carry on. We're going to play Cool or Not Cool later on this morning while Charlie's just lost in Bed Bath & Beyond zone.
1: Look at those placemats.
0: Why get throw pillows anywhere else?
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0: I know. We go through this time and again. It's not really complicated. You've just got to answer 10 questions correctly in 60 seconds, coming up in, a little more than 10 minutes' time. Cool FM's $1,000 Minute on the way at 7:40. It's 7:28. How are you? It's Dale and Charlie. Well, it's starting off a little chilly, a little brisk, jacket, hoodie, whatever you want when you're heading out the door. But it warms up to about 21 later on today. The thing is, though, you see, by the time you leave the office, yeah, I might need your jacket with a hood because it's probably going to be raining by then. Rain's going to be moving in on us. A little bit of rain coming today. More rain on the way tomorrow. But it will be nice and mild anyway. All right, let's jump in and see what's going on with the roads. Cool FM traffic details, and we check in with MJ.
1: We've got reports of a crash in Agila, Tosseranio on County Road 13 between the 5th Side Road and Decker Street. So do keep an eye out for emergency crews. If there's any updates, let us know. Text us 705-727-1075. Meanwhile, out on the major routes, getting a bit busier out there. We do have some off and on delays between Highway 9 and Lloydtown, and it slows down again between King and Rutherford. Heading down the 404, some light delays between Davis Drive and St. John's Side Road. North of Barrie, Highway 11 is looking good on your way up to Orillia, while 89 Alliston on 92 to Wasaga, 26 to Stainer. 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I'm MJ. More traffic in minutes on 107.5 Cool FM.
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2: Good morning. Here's what Barrie's talking about. Royal Victoria Regional Health Centre has become the first hospital in Canada to launch Angel Eye technology in its neonatal intensive care unit, giving families a virtual window to their newborn's bedside. The secure live stream system allows parents and loved ones to check in on babies from anywhere using a phone, tablet, or computer. Staff say the technology helps reduce stress and anxiety when families can't be at the hospital. The unit cares for nearly 400 newborns a year. Georgian Bay General Hospital in Midland looking back on a busy summer. Patient volume stayed steady, but hospital officials say cases were far more complex, driving a 24% increase in admissions from the emergency department. Diagnostic imaging visits, including CT scans and MRIs, surged 15%, while mental health-related ER visits climbed 16%. Hospital officials say expanded home care programs are helping ease some of the pressure, but they expect another busy stretch as flu season approaches. A sacred fire ceremony is underway at the Spirit Catcher downtown to mark Truth and Reconciliation Day, recognizing the children, families, and communities that were impacted by the residential school system across Canada. A memorial walk begins at 11 this morning following the waterfront to Centennial Beach and back. Participants encouraged to wear orange. Going to be something burning today in Clearview Township. About 5 hectares of forest in the Nottawasaga Tract along County Road 124. It's a controlled burn to clear brush and debris left after the 2025 ice storm. Materials that pose a fire hazard. Once the area has been cleared, replanting can be done. A chocolate bar, a coin purse, even a sweatshirt. Lake Ontario has turned into Canada's hottest souvenir after U.S. President Trump renamed the lake Lake America. Businesses have jumped in with products celebrating the iconic waterway. Peace by Chocolate says its Lake Ontario bar quickly became one of its top sellers, while Ontario-made coin purses and apparel are flying off the shelves. Companies say the trend is less about politics and more about showing a little Canadian pride. Your tip could be today's top story. Text the Barrie 360 text line 705-797-1111. William Nylander scored less than a minute into the game and again late in the third. In between, the Canadians scored 3 times for the win in the opening game for both sides. Leafs host the Islanders tonight. 2 other Canadian teams in action last night. Oilers edging the Canucks 6-5. Baseball's wild card season underway. Yankees shut down the Red Sox 9-0. Padres blanked the Cubs 8-0. White Sox beat the Astros 6-3, and the Braves took the Phillies 5-3. Game 2 and all the series go today, starting with the Braves and the Phillies at 2. Got some rain on the way. The forecast in 30.
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2: Some sun this morning, clouding over this afternoon with a chance of late day showers, high 21. Could be showers through the night, low to 16. A good chance of showers tomorrow and a high of 19. It's 11 in Barrie. 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

0: Carpenter and Taste on Barry's 107.5 Cool FM. Good morning, it's Dale and Charlie. Mild today, but the clouds will give way to some rain later on. Yeah, showers are going to be showing up.
1: I don't think they're going to come till like late.
0: Probably later. Not. I hope not. I want to have time to cut the lawn later today, so I'm hoping that it won't show
1: up
0: till later.
1: Dale has to cut the lawn.
0: Right. I'll give my signal once I'm finished. And there's probably, it looks like a little bit more rain coming tomorrow. All right, right now it's just 11, but I mean, it's going to 21, so it's going to be mild enough. Let's get going. 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Seventh caller, you are not only going to get a chance to answer these 10 questions and win $1,000 right now, but you'll also walk away with $100 in Lotto Max tickets.
1: Nice.
0: And the jackpot is now 70 million. 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
1: Some more.
0: Yeah. There you go. And a lot of free plays, which I'm sure I'll get one. That one's mine. Dibs.
1: Got it. Bye. Do you want to play Encore? Yes. Yes, I do.
0: 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Traffic, MJ.
2: The southbound 400, we do have some light volume between Highway 9 and Lloydtown. Then it slows down again between King and Rutherford, and a few more delays between Finch and the 401. As you make your way down the 404, starts to slow down between Davis and St. John's Side Road, and again between Stouffville Road and 16th Avenue. While 90 to Angus, not hearing of any problems, and 26 to Stainer, that's in good shape too. We do have reports of a crash in Angela Tosseranio on County Road 13, between the 5th Side Road, Tosseranio, and Decker Street, so watch out for emergency crews there. I'm MJ. More traffic in minutes on 107.5 Cool FM.
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0: Alrighty. Hey, Michelle, how are you?
14: I'm good. How are you?
0: Good. What do you got on your plans for today?
14: I'm getting ready to go to the gym at the moment.
0: Oh, look at you, giddy up and go, huh?
1: Mm-hmm.
0: Is it, what is it? Is it leg day or arm day or core strength day?
14: Shoulders.
0: Shoulder day.
1: Shoulder day.
0: Okay. Shoulder day, yep. Okay. All right. Okay.
14: So it was my birthday yesterday, so go easy on me.
0: Oh, okay.
1: Well, happy birthday.
0: How are you able to get up the day after celebrating your birthday the night before and go
14: It was a late night.
0: You are a trooper, I'm telling you. You get props just for getting up and getting ready.
1: Yeah.
0: Even if you don't make it out the door and you decide, stay hold with it, I'm just not going to go.
1: Mm-hmm.
0: At least you made the effort.
14: I'm going.
0: All right. Well, before you do, spend 60 seconds earning $1,000. 10 questions, 60 seconds. Get them all right for a grand in your hand. Now, if you don't know it, you know what to do, Michelle. You pass, and then we'll come back to it if time permits. But remember, the first answer you give us is the one that we always take, okay?
14: Yep.
0: Here we go. We're going to play Cool FM's $1,000 Minute. Michelle Roberts, your 60 seconds begins right now. What is traditionally used to hold pins while sewing?
14: Pass.
0: How many balls does each player or team typically have in a standard game of bocce?
14: Three.
0: How many sides does a heptagon have?
14: Six.
0: Which NFL quarterback played himself in the movie Ace Ventura, Pet Detective?
14: Oh, pass.
0: Which simple woodwind instrument is commonly made from plastic and used in elementary school music classes?
14: The accordion.
0: What type of eyeglasses have two different lens prescriptions, typically helping you see both near and far?
14: Bifocals.
0: What beer brand is associated with the slogan, "Stay thirsty, my friends"?
14: Saki.
0: What does the acronym GOAT mean?
14: Gotta go? No.
0: Which TV family lives at 742 Evergreen Terrace? Who lives at 742? It's a cartoon family.
14: The Flintstones?
0: Nope. A little bit more recent.
14: Simpsons.
0: Yeah.
1: Yeah.
0: Simpsons. Yeah. Simpsons live there. Where do the Flintstones live?
1: Bedrock.
0: Like bedrock, but like gravel road or something like that.
1: Was there an actual thing?
0: I think there might have been somewhere along the way. Anyhow, Michelle, we just got to go back and cover off a couple here, a couple of snafus. So, pin cushion when you're sewing.
1: Yeah.
0: You know the pin cushion sits there?
1: That's the thing. We don't sew.
0: Okay.
14: I don't sew anymore. Fair enough.
0: I just take all my stuff to Cotties and they do it all for me.
1: Exactly.
0: Okay.
1: Exactly.
0: All righty. Now, how many balls does each player have? Four, apparently, in bocce.
14: Four.
1: Yeah.
0: I've never played bocce, but I do know that I've been to a lot of Italian halls having beer while I've watched other gentlemen play. How many sides does a heptagon have? A heptagon. That's the seven sides.
14: Okay.
0: Seven sides.
1: It's all awkward and weird.
0: I know. Mm-hmm. Dan Marino played himself in the Ace Ventura Pet Detective.
14: Yeah, the name couldn't come with me.
0: Yeah, mm-hmm. Yep.
14: Not a football fan.
0: The recorder. Can you imagine?
14: I knew it and I put it on accordion. I don't know why.
0: Can you imagine if every kid in grade one had an accordion?
1: That would be so fun.
14: I know.
1: That would be so great.
0: What school do you go to? Walter Austinac Junior High. And then the GOAT is greatest of all time.
1: It's the GOAT. You say
0: it's
1: GOAT.
0: The GOAT.
1: The acronym is the GOAT.
0: I know. Well, okay, GOAT. Yeah.
1: You would have got it.
0: Whatever. Oh, you would have got it. If I said GOAT, would you have gotten it?
14: No.
1: All right.
0: Fair. There you go.
1: See, fair.
0: I'm trying to help.
1: Okay.
0: I'm so helpful.
1: You are right.
0: You know what? You're still going home with $100 in Lotto Max tickets, and that is a big draw coming up next time, okay?
14: Awesome. Thank you so much.
0: Thanks for playing along this morning, Michelle. You get a shot tomorrow morning, 7:40, when we play Cool FM's $1,000 Minute. The 10 questions, 60 seconds, all that stands between you and a grand. 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

0: The following story talks about the residential school system in Canada, and some listeners may find the subject matter difficult to hear. Listener discretion is advised.
1: For Chief Dr. Robert Joseph, reconciliation is rooted in our shared humanity. A residential school survivor himself, Chief Joseph shares how his own journey has shaped his understanding of reconciliation and why moving forward means turning what we have learned into action.
2: What is the most immediate, meaningful action is for individuals and families and institutions and other organizations to really study and learn our past, to engage in the idea and to reach an understanding that it was wrong, that it was harmful, but that it can be challenged and changed. Everybody on this panel today, all those listening, have the opportunity to move forward with the rest of us Canadians who are interested in humanity and collectiveness, and everybody belongs and everybody has value. All of us, those listening, have an opportunity to begin by just simply deepening your understanding. Read all the books, meet the people, do whatever you have to get a good grasp of where we are as a society of human beings.
1: That was Chief Dr. Robert Joseph. His words are a reminder that reconciliation is not a destination, but an ongoing commitment to truth, healing, relationship, and action. 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

0: didn't we all, Miley? Didn't we all? Miley Cyrus on Cool FM. 7:59, Dale and Charlie. Hey, it's going to be mild today. There's the upside. Downside is make sure you take your rain jacket or something. By the time you get out of the office today, it could be sprinkling on us, okay? Coming up sometime between now and 9, yes, we got the briefcases, and yes, we are going to play Cool or Not Cool. But when? But when? You just got to be ready for the cue to call and be the seventh caller when you hear it. Let's get a look and see what's happening on the roads, MJ.
1: We got a little bit of volume on the southbound 400 between Highway 9 and Lloydtown. Then it's going to slow down again between King and Rutherford. Meanwhile, heading down the 404, there's some slowdowns between Davis and St. John Side Road and from Stouffville Road to 16th Avenue. In Agila-Tasseronio, we've got reports of a crash on County Road 13 between the 5th Side Road and Decker Street. So keep an eye out for crews there on 90 to Angus and 26 to Stainer. So far, not hearing of any major setbacks. A debt doesn't have to be a dead end. 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
2: Good morning, here's what Barrie's talking about. RVH giving worried parents a new way to stay close to their newborns. It's become the first hospital in Canada to introduce the Angel Eye camera system, which lets families live stream babies in the neonatal intensive care unit from anywhere using a phone, tablet, or computer. Hospital officials say the technology helps reduce stress and anxiety when parents can't be at the bedside. The unit cares for nearly 400 newborns each year. A summer surge has Georgian Bay General Hospital in Midland bracing for a busy fall. Hospital officials say they spent much of the summer operating well beyond capacity, with acute care occupancy averaging 135% and hitting 157% on Labor Day. More patients arriving with complex medical needs, putting added strain on staff and resources. The hospital urging residents to stay up to date on vaccinations and take precautions as flu season begins. Everyone invited to reflect and remember as National Day for Truth and Reconciliation events take place today. A sacred fire ceremony is underway at the Spirit Catcher downtown, honoring survivors and all those impacted by the residential school system. A memorial walk gets underway at 11 this morning following the waterfront to Centennial Beach and back. Organizers encouraging people to wear orange and take part in the day of learning, healing, and reconciliation. If you spot smoke in Clearview today, don't panic. It's planned. Simcoe County carrying out a controlled burn on about 5 hectares of the Nottawasaga Tract near County Road 124. It's to clear debris left behind by the 2025 ice storm and reduce future fire risk. The burn could create a visible column of smoke, but no road closures are expected. Check your tickets. OLG says a $100,000 winning Lotto Max ticket from last night's draw was bought somewhere in Simcoe County. Shout out to the Simcoe County Home Builders Association, named Local Association of the Year by the Ontario Home Builders Association for its energy and commitment. See it, shoot it, share your news to the Barrie 360 text line, 705-797-1111. Leafs looked good out of the gate. William Nylander scoring before the game was a minute old. Took the Canadians a while to get in gear, but they did, scoring 3 in a row. Nylander getting another for the Buds late in the game, but that's all she wrote. 3-2 the final. Leafs try again tonight against the Islanders. Oilers got by the Canucks 6-5. Wild night in a couple of baseball's wild card games. The Yankees taking the Red Sox 9-0. Padres blanking the Cubs 8-0. White Sox beat the Astros 6-3, and the Braves got by the Phillies 5-3. Game 2 in all of the series today. Rain is on the way. The forecast in 30.
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2: Expecting some sun this morning. Clouds right up this afternoon with a chance of showers late in the day. High 21. Chance of showers into the night. Low 16. Showers. High of 19 tomorrow. 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
1: No waves of blue, just briefcases of cash.
2: Yeah.
1: Yeah. Cool or not cool, let's play it. Brought to you by Paul Sadlin Motors, 550 Bayfield Street in Barrie. Seventh caller right now, 727-1075. You are opening up the briefcases, and maybe one of those briefcases is one of the $10,000 briefcases. All right, 727-1075. Let's play cool or not cool. Hey, it's going to be a mild day today, but probably rain showing up by the time you're leaving the office later on today. How are we looking on the roads right now, MJ?
3: Continues to be a bit of a slow go on the South 400 between King and Rutherford, with a few more delays between Finch and the 401.

0: And as you make your way north of Barrie on Highway 11, it's looking good up to Orillia. Meanwhile, 92 to Wasaga, not seeing any problems. And 26 to Stainer, that's in good shape as well. Over in Agila-Tasaranio, we do have reports of a crash on County Road 13 between the 5th Side Road and Decker Street. So keep an eye out for crews there. I'm MJ. More traffic in minutes on 107.5 Cool FM.
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2: Once upon a time, there were two neighbors. They lived side by side for a very, very long time. 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But then, one day, the neighbor to the south put up a rather large toll booth.
3: It's the greatest toll booth. 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
6: Okay, Stephanie's ready to go. Good morning, Stephanie.
7: Good morning.
6: How are you today?
7: Good, and you?
6: Good.
8: What you doing?
7: I'm sitting at work.
8: Where you work?
7: I work at SKS Novelty in Collingwood.
6: SKS Novelty, what kind of novelties do you sell?
7: Halloween, decorations, we do, everything, balloons.
6: Ooh.
7: We're a wholesale company.
6: Okay.
7: Yeah.
8: Neat.
6: All right. That sounds like fun.
7: It is.
6: Yeah. I guess you're getting really into the busy season now.
7: Absolutely, yes.
6: Yeah. All right, we won't tie up too much of your time, but you do have to open up 5 briefcases with money inside from $50,000 to $10,000.
7: Yay.
8: Okay.
6: Money can go
8: for that.
6: Money can go down. You know how it works. Up and down, up and down. You've got to decide if it's cool or not cool, but if you push your luck too far, you might get the scariest thing of all.
7: I know.
6: A can of spam.
7: Yeah. Okay.
6: All right. Stephanie Kundle, it's time to play Cool or Not Cool. Let's open up briefcase number one to see where we start.
1: $306.
7: Of course. Starts off high.
6: Of course.
7: 306.
6: You are correct.
8: Yeah, what do you think?
6: Hang on a second.
8: Do you have somebody there to help you?
7: I have a couple of mates here at work, so.
8: I love it.
7: Oh, my God.
6: That sounded very British, didn't it?
7: It did. Sorry. My bad.
8: Okay, well, you decide. I'm just looking online at your
7: website.
6: Charlie's already looking at what you got at the store there when you're deciding whether it's cool or not cool.
7: Oh.
6: 306 in briefcase one. What are you thinking, Stephanie?
7: I'm thinking I'm going to go not cool.
6: All right. Then we're going to look inside briefcase number two on cool or not cool. Here it comes.
1: $484.
7: Oh, my God. Seriously?
8: Oh, my God. That was kind of like Beaker a little bit.
7: I know, right?
8: $480?
6: $484.
7: What do you think? What do you think? Seriously?
6: This is usually when coworkers start to back away from you.
8: They don't want
6: the
8: pressure.
6: Responsibility.
7: No, not these guys. Not these guys.
6: Oh, okay.
7: These guys are all in.
6: Oh, okay. All right.
7: Okay. I'm probably going to kick myself, but I'm going to go not cool.
6: Okay. Not cool?
7: I'm going to cry.
8: Oh, don't cry.
6: All right, we're moving on to briefcase number 3 on Cool or Not Cool, Stephanie. Here we go.
1: $635.
9: Hello?
7: Oh, my God.
9: Are you there?
7: I'm going to say cool.
6: You're saying cool?
7: I'm going to say cool.
6: Two briefcases left.
7: I can't go over. I have to say 600. I said 500. If I get to 500, 600 is awesome.
9: Okay.
6: So your final answer on 635 in briefcase number 3 is?
7: Cool.
6: Cool is the final answer.
9: Wow. Good for you.
6: Cool it is. We do have a couple more briefcases we got to look inside.
7: I know. I'm happy with 600, but...
9: But just, you know.
7: Yep.
6: Okay.
9: Let's just see what's going on.
6: Okay.
9: Right? Okay.
6: All right. Let's take a look inside briefcase number 4. Here it is.
7: Yep.
1: One can of spam.
6: Yes! You gotta be kidding me. Wow. On briefcase number 4.
9: You know what? Everybody is playing this game like perfectly.
6: I don't know how.
7: Wasn't for these guys, I probably would have went on.
6: Yay. You pulled it off. 635.
9: Amazing.
6: Stephanie Kendall and mates.
9: Mates.
6: Good
7: and
6: job.
7: Good job, mates.
6: SKS, right?
7: SKS, yes.
6: You'll see Charlie probably later on this week.
9: Yep.
7: Awesome.
6: All right.
7: Cool. Thank you.
6: Thanks for playing along this morning on Cool or Not Cool. You too. Wow.
9: Perfect.
6: Pitbull now.
10: Mr. Worldwide to infinity. You know the roof on fire. We gonna boogie, oogie, oogie, jiggle, wiggle, and dance like the roof on fire. We gonna drink drinks and take shots until we fall out like the roof on fire. Now, baby, get my booty naked, take off all your clothes and light the roof on fire. 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I tell them, baby, I'm a fireball.

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3: Can I just tell you, when I saw that live,
2: yeah,
3: it was awesome.
2: That's great. I'm so glad he's doing well. He strikes me as the kind of guy that should be hosting some sort of a Latin game show.
3: Oh, yeah.
2: Just to see him?
3: Probably is.
2: Hello and welcome to Family Feud Mexico! You know, that kind of thing. I don't know.
3: Yeah.
2: It's 8:22. It's Dale and Charlie. It's going to be warm, but probably wet a little bit later on. By the time you leave the office, you're going to need the rain jacket or an umbrella. We'll check the news with Dan coming up at 8:30, and we've got what's trending on the way next.
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2: What's going on, Charlie?
3: Well, tomorrow is October, and with that, Netflix has come out with its sort of list of what you can start to stream as of October 1st, ranging from Alfred Hitchcock's Psycho.
2: Oh, my God.
3: Yes.
2: Nobody's going to want to take a shower for the month of October.
3: Well, please do, though. To the 90s slasher, I Know What You Did Last Summer. Oh, my God.
2: Do they have anything they're streaming that doesn't involve knives?
3: Yes.
2: Oh, good.
3: Okay. The Devil Wears Prada, the original, as well as all 5 Twilight movies. How about that?
2: Give me a comedy somewhere in there.
3: Okay. Well, this one is not, but there's a new movie starring Ben Affleck and Kerry Washington. It's called Animals. I don't think that's a good one. That's, they're saying this one is a thriller.
2: Okay.
3: Okay. Nobody Wants This, season 3. So a lot of people love this show. This is with Kristen Bell and Adam Brody.
2: So what I'm hearing out of all of these things on Netflix is I'm going to be spending a lot of time watching Deja Vu on TV.
3: Except there is coming out the one about Matthew Perry. So it's a documentary series.
2: It will be entertaining, but it's going to, you know, it's kind of like watching Marley and Me. You know it doesn't end.
3: Yeah, I know. But, I mean, again, he just meant so much to many people.
2: True enough.
3: Okay, so a woman accused of shooting at Rihanna and A$AP Rocky's home, hitting a trailer that the couple and their kids were in. Like, we're talking multiple sprays of gunshots this lady did, like, however long
2: deal?
3: Ago. She has pleaded not guilty for whatever reason, and the judge deemed her fit to stand trial.
2: So she's trying to play the...
3: Well, I think her lawyers were trying...
2: By mental defect, you can't play that card because the...
3: Right. So right. I think the lawyers were trying to say that, but they were like, nope, she's good. She's fine. There's nothing wrong with her.
2: Okay.
3: So if convicted, she could face life in prison.
2: All right.
3: And that is what's trending currently on Cool.
2: We'll check the news with Dan next.

0: 107.5 Cool FM, Rihanna. 8:30, Dale and Charlie. Coming up at 9, commercial-free mornings. Yes, getting you through the first part of the workday. Cloudy day. Rain will show up later on. But, at least we get it mild. Probably going to be around 21 later on. What's going on with traffic, MJ?
1: Overall, it's a decent drive. You will find a little bit of volume, though, as you're approaching King Road, off and on from there to Rutherford. It'll quickly pick up pace and no issues the rest of the way down towards Toronto. Meanwhile, over on the 404, getting a bit slow between Davis and St. John's Side Road. And again, from Stouffville Road to 16th Avenue, Highway 11, no major issues holding you back between Orillia and Barrie. Over on 92 on the way to Wasaga and on 26 to Stainer. So far, that looks good for you too. Fox's Bakery has all the fresh baked goodies to make your family Thanksgiving special. 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More traffic in minutes on 107.5 Cool FM.
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2: Good morning. Here's what Barrie's talking about. It is Truth and Reconciliation Day in recognition of the children, families, and communities impacted by the residential school system across Canada. A sacred fire ceremony is underway at the Spirit Catcher. It goes until 6 tonight. A memorial walk begins at 11 following the waterfront to Centennial Beach and back. Participants encouraged to wear orange. That controlled burn we told you last week the county would be conducting soon in Clearview Township, happening today in the Nottawasaga Tract along County Road 124. It's to remove excess debris and support the restoration of that section of the forest after damage done by the 2025 ice storm. RVH has become the first hospital in Canada to roll out the Angel Eye camera system in its neonatal intensive care unit. The technology allows parents and loved ones to check in on newborns in the unit around the clock using a phone, tablet, or computer. Hospital officials say the system helps families stay connected when they can't be at the bedside, reducing stress and supporting parent-child bonding. RVH cares for nearly 400 newborns in the unit every year. Georgian Bay General Hospital didn't get much of a summer break as patient needs became more complex between June and Labor Day, with hospital admissions from the ER jumping 24%. Mental health-related visits were up 16%. Hospital officials say the pressure is leading to longer waits and patients being treated in temporary care spaces. With less than 3 weeks to go until a provincial vote on separation, federal conservative leader Pierre Poilievre tried Tuesday to convince Albertans to vote to stay in Canada, part of his effort to convince conservative voters that Alberta is stronger within a united Canada, noting it's the Liberal government separatists are unhappy with, not the country itself. If it's news to you, could be news to us too. Text your tips to Barrie 360 at 705-797-1111. Leafs lost their season opener 3-2 to the Canadiens. William Nylander scoring both the Buds' goals. They host the Islanders tonight. Oilers edge the Canucks 6-5. Couple of blowouts in baseball's wild card games. Yankees blanking the Red Sox 9-0. Padres shutting out the Cubs 8-0. The White Sox dubbed the Astros 6-3, and the Braves got by the Phillies 5-3. Game 2 in all of those series today. Got some rain on the way. The forecast in 30.
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2: Mix of sun and clouds to start. Clouding over this afternoon with a chance of late day showers. High 21. Chance of showers through the night. Low to 16. Showers and 19 tomorrow. 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For updates all day long, follow us on Blue Sky and X at Barrie 360 and online at Barrie360.com.
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0: The subject matter in the following story may be difficult for some of our audience. Listener discretion is advised.
1: Connie Walker is a Cree investigative journalist and a member of the Okanese First Nation. Through her award-winning podcast, Stolen, Surviving St. Michael's, Connie explored her own father's experience at residential school and the impact his story had on her family.
2: My brother shared this story on Facebook where it was the first time I learned that my father had been abused when he was a boy at residential school. And I happened to be an investigative journalist who had the support and resources at the time to do an investigation into this residential school to try to find the priest who abused my dad. And we were able to, you know, with this incredible team that I had working on the podcast, uncovered so much information about the scale of abuse. In the end, we were able to, you know, find over 200 allegations of sexual abuse against 16 priests, 13 nuns, and 15 staff members at this one school. Like, that is just a staggering level of horrific abuse. And when I thought about it after, I was like, this was so random that it just happened to be St. Michael's, and it just happened to be because I had the resources at the time, and I work as a journalist. But it's so unfair that not everybody has access to this information. It's so unfair that, because I heard from so many other survivors, intergenerational survivors, who said, this felt like you were talking about me and my dad, or me and my mom, or me and my grandparent. We all have these stories. We all are connected to Indian residential schools as Indigenous people of Canada. Actually, I remember I was in Ottawa at the final TRC event in 2015, and I remember late Justice Murray Sinclair telling, you know, this room that was packed full of survivors and intergenerational survivors and government officials and media, he said, there's not a single Indigenous person in Canada who has not been touched by the legacy of residential school. And, you know, I knew at the time in 2015 that the TRC had just spent 6 years hearing from survivors, and that was the truth, and I believed him when he said it. But it wasn't until years later, when I finally did the investigation and understood my father's experience, understood my uncle's experience at St. Michael's, that I could see how my own life had been shaped by their experiences, and how my own life is continuing to be impacted by what happened in that school that I never went to.
1: That was Pulitzer Prize winning journalist Connie Walker, whose work has brought Indigenous stories and experiences to audiences throughout Canada and beyond. 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
4: From Coldwater down to Barrie, the 400 is in good shape. It is going to slow down, though, between King and Rutherford, with a few more delays between Finch and the 401 as you make your way into Toronto. Heading down the 404, we have some off-and-on delays between Davis and St. John's Side Road, and between Stouffville Road and 16th Avenue. On 92 on the way to Wasaga, you're in good shape there. 27 to Elmvale, 89 to Alliston. So far, no major delays. I'm MJ. More traffic in minutes on 107.5 Cool FM.
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2: What?
1: 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Maybe even pour yourself a glass of wine while you're doing it. And then just sit there and just relax for 15 minutes.
2: That's right.
1: Should put a smile on your face before the madness of getting dinner ready with all the family and kids gets into your life.
2: Mm-hmm.
1: All right? We'll start you off on a positive note before the real world comes crashing down around you.
2: Okay.
1: Maybe what you need is when it comes time to dinner, if only there was a vending machine that just spit out food.
2: Sausage vending machines. Big business in Germany.
1: Of course they are.
2: So I guess hungry Germans craving sausage in the dead of night.
3: Hang on a second. Gunther, I'm going to stop by the Frankengo machine.
2: Exactly. Got a craving at 2 a.m. for bratwurst?
3: Yep.
2: No problem. Barbecue meat? Done. So apparently these machines are booming. Outside of the German cities where I guess shops are less likely to stay open for a long period of time. This according to the German press agency. So they are reporting that like rural areas where it's harder to get things, these vending machines have been set up that also milk will go in there and like dairy products. Mm. And it's becoming quite the business.
1: Wow.
2: Right? And I'm thinking about that. And you think like if you just had, I mean, I know there's stores everywhere and things like that. But if there was a cured meat vending machine next to the candy machine, you know, at the arena, I'd probably go for the cured meat.
1: Really?
2: Yeah. I don't know. I mean, there's over 570,000 vending machines right
1: now. But you know what? Candy's one thing.
2: Mm.
1: Chips are another thing. You know, that kind of stuff.
2: Some of those pepperoni sticks are good.
1: Well, I know they are, but that's not really, that's like questionable whether it's really food in there. But you're going to walk up and you're going to get like mortadella out of a vending machine.
2: Oh my God. Could you imagine? Could you? Stop it.
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1: Hang on, I just got to stop by the Mortadella on the Move. Grab myself a little bit.
2: Yeah.
1: 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MJ?
5: As you make the trip down the 400, it's going to start to slow down between King and Rutherford with a few more delays between Finch down towards the 401. And as you travel down the 404, we've got some slowdowns there between Davis and St. John's Side Road and between Stouffville Road and 16th Avenue. On 92 on the way to Wasaga, you're in good shape there. 89 to Alliston and 27 to Elmvale. So far, no major delays. I'm MJ for traffic updates all day long. Follow us on X at Barry360.
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That's the latest from Robin, Dancing on My Own. 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Here we go. Justin Bieber's latest now, Speed Demon, on Barry's Cool FM.

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620. We've got clouds today, and the rain will probably show up later on. Yeah, and more rain tomorrow, it looks like. Zara Larsson now. 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

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There must be

Good morning. It's Dale Smith. Leanne Page will be stepping in a little bit from now. And Leanne's going to give you the next chance to, you know, play cool or not cool. Both with the bonus chance, which you've signed up for, 1075coolfm.com. Right? All right. And also, when you hear the cue to call, that'll all be coming up later on. More briefcases, more cash, cool or not cool with Leanne. She'll give you that chance in just a little while. Right now, it's Talk Time Machine on Cool FM.

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1: Me not working hard. Yeah, right, picture that with a Kodak. Or better yet, go to Times Square, take a picture of me with a Kodak. Took my life from negative to positive, I just want y'all to know that. And tonight, let's enjoy life.

0: Some listeners may find the subject of the following story difficult to hear. Listener discretion is advised.
1: Ayu Peter is an Inuk lawyer and advocate who has spent decades working to protect Inuit rights, culture, and self-determination. From defending traditional harvesting practices to advocating for Inuit language and cultural rights, her work challenges Canadians to rethink what reconciliation means. Ayu shares why respecting Indigenous rights and knowledge is essential to reconciliation.
2: Our way of being is quite different from this system that is imposed on us. I've been to many Indigenous cultures in the world, and I find that Inuit have thrived and survived in the most harsh environment. We cannot grow anything up here. There are no trees to cut down to burn to heat our homes in a minus 60 degree weather. We cannot grow fruits and vegetables like the Europeans want us to do, aside from killing seals. They just want us to grow fruits and vegetables. Like, we can't grow anything up here. Plus, we don't have sheep farms like they do in Greenland. We don't have reindeer like they have and the Sami have in Finland, Sweden, and Norway. So our reality is we live on ice. We live in an area of the world where it is really cold. So our ancestors rendered oil from seal, fish, whale, and caribou. That's how they were able to light their stone lamps and melt water, have light, and be able to dress themselves. Today, we still maintain and use the stone lamp for special gatherings and for special occasions, and it's so important to maintain that knowledge. Our children and future children need to know how to stay warm, how our ancestors were able to survive in this environment by the practices that we have.
1: That was Ayu Peter, an Inuk lawyer, advocate, and educator, and a member of the Order of Canada. And I'm William Prince, and this is A Day to Listen.

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Here's Gracie Abrams on Cool.

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Cloudy today. Supposed to warm up to about 21. We may see some showers as well tonight. Could see some showers overnight down to 16. Rain expected for tomorrow and a high of 19. Right now in Barrie, we are sitting at 15 degrees.

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Back in 2020, she did a cover of the Plain White Tees, Hey There, Delilah, but she switched the lyrics to be from Delilah's perspective. She's from Toronto. She posted it on TikTok. It went viral. The Plain White Tees recognized her, and now they have actually collaborated on a brand new version of the song, Hey There, Delilah, together. So both the guy and the Delilah version are in the same song. 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It's Lolo with The Punisher on Cool.

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this town's lost its faith. Our colors will fade eventually. So if our time is running out, day after day, we'll make the mundane a masterpiece. Oh my, my, oh my, my love. I take one look at you, you're taking me out.

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Another good thing is if you say play Cool FM, it'll play Barry's best mix. 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

gray and gloomy day. Could see some showers a little later on. Supposed to get up to about 21. Right now, we are sitting at 17 in Barrie with Olivia Rodrigo on Commercial Free Mornings. 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

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Have you got your name into the draw yet for that bonus chance to play Cool or Not Cool? It happens every weekday morning between 9 and noon. We call out somebody's name, and if it's yours, then you have 10 minutes and 75 seconds to call us back in order to play your very own game of Cool or Not Cool for a shot at up to $10,000 cash. This morning, I am looking for Catherine McHad Smith of Tiny, works at the Simcoe Muskoka Catholic School Board. Catherine McHad Smith of Tiny, you now have 10 minutes and 75 seconds to call me back to play your very own game of Cool or Not Cool. 705-727-1075.

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1: 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We are still looking for Catherine McCad Smith of Tiny. Works with the Simcoe Muskoka Catholic School Board. Catherine McCad Smith of Tiny has about 7 minutes left to give me a call back in order to play her very own bonus game of cool or not cool. Catherine McCad Smith of Tiny, if you know her, you know she works at the Simcoe Muskoka Catholic School Board. Give her a shout. Let her know. We are looking for her to play cool or not cool. 705-727-1075.

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Last call for Catherine Macad of Smith of Tiny. Works at Simcoe Muskoka Catholic School Board. Got about 3 minutes left to call me back in order to play your very own bonus game of Cool or Not Cool. If you know Catherine Macad Smith of Tiny, who works at the Simcoe Muskoka Catholic School Board, give her a shout. Let us know. We're looking for her. Time is running out. 3 minutes left for her bonus game of Cool or Not Cool. 705-727-1075.

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1: 10 years ago, Gord Downie released Secret Path, bringing Chani Wenjack's story to audiences throughout Canada. Jared is Chani's great-nephew. He reflects on learning more about his great-uncle, seeing others connect with his story, and what Secret Path has meant to his family's healing.
2: Until this whole project came about, the Secret Path, I'd only heard stories that, you know, my grandmother's brother was in residential school and he passed away. And, you know, I remember being there with my family in Ottawa, and that was the first time I'd heard the music or seen the video or really heard the story. But I remember sitting there and looking over at my grandparents, my grandmother and her sisters, and I remember feeling this deep sense of, okay, they can see now what happened. Even though that wasn't him, that was a representation, they could finally see what happened to their brother, and they could finally have a sense of grieving. Because if you have an injury and you can't see it, well, how can you heal from it? And I think it was Thompson Highway that said, you know, before the healing can take place, the poison must be exposed, so that hurt, they could finally see it and they could finally grieve. And it really felt like a time where they could finally say goodbye, you know, because growing up not knowing what happened to your brother would be such a traumatic thing, such a hard thing to heal from. So I remember feeling that they could say goodbye and they could have some closure, you know, just by seeing their brother on the screen. And I was walking away from that concert later with my family, and I kept thinking, like, this is such a hard topic to talk about and teach people, because, you know, you go into the more gruesome details and you don't really want to speak about that to younger children. But this project, this story, and the way it was told, it was able to reach people of all ages. Children were able to connect with it. My sister at the time, she was younger. She was like 9 years old, and she was able to understand what happened and the emotions. I was able to understand. I was like 17 or 18, and my parents, my grandparents, they were all able to connect. I think, yeah, it was a very deeply impactful time and a deeply impactful way to tell the story, to bring awareness to what happened.
1: That was Jared, the great nephew of Chani Wenjack. For his family, Secret Path gave them an opportunity to share Chani's story with others, and in doing so, find their own path toward healing. To hear the full conversation with Jared, visit adaytolisten.ca.

Coming up at noon, another news update from the Barry 360 Newsroom. Then after that, it's the All Request Listener Lunch. 705-727-1075 to get on your request. 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

0: for your news at noon. 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
1: Good afternoon. Here's what Barrie's talking about. A traffic note for anyone traveling in the Alliston area or just west of there. OPP have closed Highway 89 between 7th Line and 5th Line East and Airport Road between 30 Side Road and 5 Side Road. That's for a collision investigation. Israeli Prime Minister Benjamin Netanyahu claims a pilot stabbed another pilot that apparently tried to crash a plane carrying dozens of Israelis. The Fly Dubai flight traveling from the United Arab Emirates to Israel landed safely in Saudi Arabia after issuing an emergency alert and plunging about 17,000 feet in a minute. Netanyahu said as the plane began to dive, a passenger and crew member broke into the cockpit and other crew members took over flying the plane. He said Saudi Arabia had arrested one of the pilots. OPP have arrested a suspect following a search warrant executed last Friday at an Albert Street address near Barrie Road in Orillia following a drug trafficking investigation that began during the summer. During the raid, police say they seized suspected cocaine, crack, meth, and other drugs, as well as $10,000, a 29-gram gold bar, and prohibited weapons. A 37-year-old from Orillia has been charged. Where there's smoke, there's fire. The County of Simcoe conducting a controlled burn today in a section of the Nottawasaga Forest Tract in Clearview Township. It's to restore areas damaged by last year's ice storm. The burn will take place on about 5 hectares of county forest in the area of County Road 124. A supercharged El Nino may delay Ontario's stunning fall colors, but won't cancel it out. Experts say the warmer than normal weather may delay the cooler nights that trigger leaves to turn red, orange, and yellow. They say a strong El Nino is expected to bring a warmer than normal fall to the province and possibly prolong the season's color progression. Your tip could be today's top story. 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Toronto Maple Leafs back at it tonight. They're home to the New York Islanders. Baseball playoffs, Atlanta, Chicago White Sox, Yankees, and San Diego can all advance to the next round with a win today. Going to see some raindrops. The forecast in 30.
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1: Some very light scattered showers in parts of the region right now. A more steadier rain late this afternoon. High 21. Showers tonight, low 16. And showers tomorrow and 19. 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
3: 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Julian sent me a text saying that this song is definitely his walk-up song. 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
4: Yeah. 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
2: 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Theme today is walk-up anthems. 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She wants to send it out to her daughter, Kyra. 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

0: Apple Rome, Pink Pony Club, 107.5 Cool FM. That is the walk-up song, or was the walk-up song, for this past season for our Toronto Blue Jays, Davis Schneider. That was his walk-up music. Now, of course, our Toronto Blue Jays, they wrapped up their season last week with a 5-1 win over the Cincinnati Reds. But unfortunately, very disappointing season for a lot of Jays fans, right? I mean, last year, if you remember, they reached Game 7 of the World Series, which was incredible. But the Blue Jays just suffered a really tough drop to last place in the American League East due to injuries and, you know, underperformance and all of that. So kind of disappointing that they missed the playoffs this year. And it's crazy to think that last year they were in Game 7 of the World Series, and then this season they didn't even make it into the playoffs. But next season will be our comeback season. That's what we're saying. Today on the All Request Listener Lunch, our theme today is walk-up music. So what is that song that gets you pumped up? Like, imagine yourself if you were a baseball player and you wanted to hear what song as you walked up to home plate to take the bat. What would it be? What's that song for you? 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

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And this next request going out to Kristen John Fogarty on Cool.

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0: Batista used that song as his walk-up music before Usher and Will.i.am. OMG. 107.5 Cool FM. What's happening? It's Liam Page. It is Wednesday. It is the All Request Listener Lunch. That means we have a theme, and today it is walk-up anthems. What is that song that gets you pumped up and ready to go? What is that song that if you were a baseball player, you would hear it while walking up to home plate to get ready to bat? 705-727-1075 to get on your request, or you can find us on Facebook at Cool FM Barrie. The All Request Listener Lunch brought to you by Paul Sadlin Motors of 550 Bayfield Street in Barrie.
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1: Today's theme is our walk-up anthem. I want to know, what is that song that gets you pumped up as if you were a batter heading to home plate to start hitting some home runs? What would be your walk-up anthem? 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Krista said this would be her walk-up anthem. Right, said Fred on Cool.
2: I'm too sexy for my love. 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
1: Just like Jennifer Dune for her walk-up anthem, she said this would be her song. 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
1: Salia Joseph is from the Squamish and Tsleil-Waututh First Nations and is the executive director of the Sneetchum Foundation. She reflects on the lasting impact of colonialism on Indigenous languages, the resilience of the people who kept them alive, and why she believes language is so closely connected to the future.
2: So much of the conversation of like residential schools and reconciliation has been a narrative that freezes and isolates colonialism as kind of a past event instead of a structure, as something that happened versus something that is happening. And so I think when we link language loss, language revitalization specifically to the residential school system and specifically to colonialism, it shows you just how high the stakes are. And how important it is. And it also shows you that if language was something that was targeted by the state and the church, because we weren't allowed to speak it, we were punished if we were, we weren't allowed to pass it down, it means that there was a recognition of how powerful and how important our languages are to us, and how they're medicine and they're a lifeblood of who we are as a people. And it's directly correlated to our strength. So, and then you also know that people were persecuted for speaking their language, and they still did. They still passed down what they could for us, and they put their lives on the line for it. So we see how high the stakes are, how important our ancestors thought language was, that they would fight to keep it for us. And so because of all that labor, because of what they did for us, we know that it's important. And if we can continue to breathe life into it, then we know that that's what ultimately breathes life back into our nations, into our sovereignty, into our kinship, into our relationship with the land and our plant medicines and our kin. You know, it's language to me is at the core of it all. Like the gasoline that keeps us running. It's our fuel.
1: That was Salia Joseph. Despite generations of efforts to silence Indigenous languages, they survived. And today, people like Salia are working to ensure they don't simply survive, but thrive.
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11: Mix of sun and cloud for today. Going to see some showers probably later on this afternoon and then continuing into tonight. We'll get down to 16 as our low. More rain expected for tomorrow and a high of 19. Right now in Barrie, we are sitting at 17.
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11: 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And on Wednesdays, we always have a fun theme. Today, we've been doing walk-up anthems. You know those songs that you pumped up? And what song you could imagine yourself if you were a batter heading to home plate to start hitting some home runs that you would want to hear as you walked up to home plate? What would it be? You keep that conversation going on our Facebook page at Cool FM Barrie. And of course, we will do it all again tomorrow starting at noon right after our noon news from the Barrie 360 newsroom. Right now, we head into 30 minutes commercial-free. 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
16: 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You know the roof on fire. 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Now, baby, get my booty naked, take off all your clothes and light the roof on fire. 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

check your Lotto Max tickets. Apparently, there is a Max Plus winning ticket worth $100,000 from last night's draw that was sold right here in Simcoe County. So somewhere around here, somebody is sitting on $100,000. So check those auto tickets. And if it happens to be you that has that winning ticket, just do me a favor and remember it was me, Leanne Page from Cool FM, that reminded you to check your tickets, okay? I do appreciate coffee.

0: 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A day to listen is today. 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He will be speaking with Clint Davis coming up a little later on this hour. 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
15: 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Yep. Even phone booth boxing. Look it up. No, really, it's a thing. 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
0: Just want to give a big shout out to Sugar City Cupcakes and Barry for having their cool on today. Thank you so much for listening, and I hope your day goes well. Katrina and the Waves on Cool.

have officially gone down a rabbit hole for her new music video, Patient Zero, with all of the fan theories. We'll talk about it coming up in 6 minutes. 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

0: Tate McRae, 107.5 Cool FM. We also heard from Taylor Swift before that as well. I'm Leanne Page, and I have definitely gone down a rabbit hole. You know when that happens on social media? You just keep on going and keeps getting deeper and deeper. Well, I've done that with Taylor Swift's music video for Patient Zero, that new single that just dropped last week. So there are, of course, are so many Swifties out there having so many fan theories. We know that Taylor Swift loves giving us little Easter eggs in all of the things that she does. But one of the big things that has kind of stood out in my mind is that the gravestone that is in the music video has the years 1986 to 2022. Now, we all know Taylor was born in 1989, so that's not right. But the years between those two dates are 36, which is how old she is right now in 2026. Now, fans are also believing that it references the year that Taylor's relationship with her ex, Joe Alwyn, began breaking down. So they're starting to put connections together with her exes, because we all know Taylor likes to write about real life things. More on this, more Easter eggs. And of course, if you haven't seen the Patient Zero music video, make sure you head to 107.5coolfm.com.
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0: The subject matter in the following story may be difficult for some of our audience. 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
1: Clint Davis is the CEO of Cedar Leaf Capital, the first Indigenous majority-owned investment dealer in Canada. In this conversation, he reflects on what it would actually mean to achieve reconciliation.
2: I think it means for the country to take a moment to think about what it is to achieve practical, pragmatic, and real reconciliation. The one thing I do get a little bit worried about is whether or not we're at a stage where we're sort of paying some lip service to this without making some of the real tough decisions. And I think some of the tough work that's happening, you know, either in business or in child services or in governance and so on, it really is being led by Indigenous leadership. For me, I look at Truth and Reconciliation Day as a bit of a marker to see how far we've gone as a country over the past year and to hopefully maintain that path so we can work towards an equitable position for Indigenous and non-Indigenous people in this country. So when you look at the basic human needs that exist, anywhere from clean water to food security to access to adequate health care and so on, you know as well as I do that that just simply doesn't exist, or it exists at a substandard level for too many communities in this country. This is something that, as one of the richest country in the world, that is no longer something that should be tolerated. It shouldn't be something that could be excused. It's something that has to stop. And our country will only become better, stronger, more economically competitive, and frankly, culturally rich once Indigenous communities and people are experiencing a level of living standards that are comparable to other Canadians in Canada.
1: That was Clint Davis, the CEO of Cedar Leaf Capital. I'm William Prince, and this is A Day to Listen.
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12: 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Cloudy, rainy this afternoon. That continues into this evening, where we'll see more rain overnight. Our low will be 16. Showers expected for tomorrow with a high of 19. Right now in Barrie, we are sitting at 19.

Coming up after 2 o'clock, cool or not cool, you were shot at opening up those briefcases and maybe winning some cash. Make sure you're listening for that cue to call. When you hear it, then be caller number 7 to this number, 705-727-1075. That's coming up with Cool or Not Cool after 2 o'clock today. Here's Cameron Wickhome for 30 minutes commercial-free music on Cool FM.

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1: Nine to five. The workday is on. Hey, you got this. And we've got you with more music from 9 to 5.

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Your chance to play Cool or Not Cool for a shot at winning some cash coming up in minutes. 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

0: our Saturday. 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We are going to be at the Ride for Refuge happening this Saturday, October 3rd, starting at 10 o'clock in the morning outside the OPP headquarters in Orillia. 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Or there's also a 5K walk that you could also participate in. For more details on the Ride for Refuge coming up this weekend, make sure you head to the community events page of our website, about 107.5coolfm.com.
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2: And lucky caller number 7 this afternoon, Lori of Stayner. Lori, how are you doing?
10: I'm doing great, thank you.
2: Amazing. What did we catch you doing this afternoon?
10: Just hanging out with my daughter.
2: Okay, so you're at home, not working or anything?
10: Nope, off today.
2: So what's your daughter's name?
10: Tatum.
2: All right, and she's going to help you out a little bit?
10: She is.
2: Okay. We got 5 briefcases here lined up for you. In there could be anywhere between $50 cash up to $10,000 cash. We'll start with the first briefcase. We'll open it up. If you like the cash amount that is in it, you say cool to keep it, or you say not cool to move on to the next briefcase. But it could be more money, could be less money, or it could be a can of spam bringing your game to an end. Are you ready?
10: Oh, I'm ready.
2: Let's get into it. Lori Stayner, cool or not cool this afternoon, briefcase number 1. Open the case.
0: $305.
10: Not sorry, I'm laughing at my kids.
2: Oh.
10: They're saying not cool.
2: They're saying not cool, but what's mama saying? Because it's your $305.
10: I'm going to say not cool.
2: Okay, we'll close it up. Briefcase number 2. Open the case.
0: $254.
10: Oh, not cool.
2: Yeah, no stuttering on that one. Briefcase number 3. Open the case.
0: $293.
10: Oh.
2: Okay, so it went back up.
10: Yeah.
2: 293, that's the right direction. Still 2 briefcases left. What are the kiddos saying?
10: They're both saying not cool.
2: Oh, okay. But remember, it's your money, mama.
10: Yeah. I'm going to say not cool.
2: Not cool?
10: Not cool.
2: All right, close it up. Briefcase number 4. Open the case.
0: $285.
2: Mr. Banker.
10: Yeah, that's tricky.
2: This is tricky. Okay, still a good chunk of change, $285, and you have one briefcase left.
10: Let's go all the way.
2: Let's go all the way?
10: All the way.
2: So $285 to that in briefcase four, you're saying, Lori?
10: Not cool.
2: Okay, it's gone. We're at briefcase number five. Whatever is in this last case is what you are going home with today on Cool or Not Cool.
10: Perfect.
2: If it's money, maybe the kids get pizza for dinner. If it's spam, you can say that's what's for dinner.
10: Yeah, that sounds good.
2: All right, briefcase number five, Lori. This is what you're going home with today on Cool or Not Cool. Open the case.
0: $99.
10: Oh, that's good.
2: Well, the kids can rest easy. It's not spam for dinner. It's still $99. Congratulations, Lori.
10: Perfect. Thank you very much.
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2: 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DJ Bach going to give you lyrics to a song in his own way. All you have to do to win is tell me the title of the song that the lyrics are from. Here we go.
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2: that?
16: This is Sydney, just calling for the DJ bot.
2: Yeah, what's the song for Lost in Lyrics?
16: Is it Whatever It Takes by Imagine Dragons?
1: Wow. Congratulations. You did it.
16: Oh, awesome.
2: Congratulations. A $50 gift card to Fox's Bakery and Deli, all yours.
16: That's fantastic. Thanks so much.

0: The subject matter in the following story may be difficult for some of our audience. Listener discretion is advised.
1: Negan Sinclair is a writer, educator, and advocate. In this conversation, he reflects on the idea of reconciliation through an Indigenous understanding of relationality and what it would mean to move beyond the language that we've inherited.
2: The term reconciliation doesn't come from us. It comes from the church, and it comes from Catholicism and long histories of Christianity trying to reconcile the Trinity. And so that when it's foisted upon us, I think we can use that term for a while, like we do with all English terms, but we realize eventually that our traditional terms are what define ourselves, right? What define who we are. And so I think that reconciliation is a really valuable term, but, you know, Wakotawin, which is a wonderful Anishinaabe Cree term, which means relationality. Like, how do we figure out relationality? And we do that through humor, through sharing food, through spending time together. Like, the treaties were always supposed to be mechanisms to create family. They were not supposed to create friendship, which is how treaties have been thought of by the country, by even many of our people today. Treaties were supposed to be about having our children marry and spend time together. And when I say marry, don't mean in a monogamous, heteronormative way. I'm talking about like making lives together. And that's not even gender-based or heteronormative. It's like just figure out a way to live together. And if you make children, if you make families, if you adopt one another, that's the point, is that your job is to figure out your relationality. Mm-hmm. And the treaties were supposed to build that mechanism for our children and the children of the newcomers to come together and build lives. And so even the term settler is not our term. That doesn't fit for us either. Like, if our children were to get together and live together and commit to each other, to a life together, and again, I'm not talking about marriage, or I'm not talking about family, I'm not talking about sex, although those things can be a part of it. Like, if that happens, then that means that the person across the way, who looks differently, worships differently, has different language, dresses differently, that's now my brother or my sister or my family member.
1: That was our friend Negan Sinclair, a media pundit, award-winning columnist, and a cultural influencer. I'm William Prince, and this is A Day to Listen.
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4: Once upon a time, there were two neighbors. They'd lived beside each other forever. They traded things, helped each other out, shared the occasional beer. They were good neighbors. Then, one day, one neighbor woke up grumpy and announced,
5: "From now on, every deal is gonna cost you bigly."
4: The other neighbor paused. "Really?"
5: "Yep."
4: "Huh." So he went home, opened the fridge, and cracked a local beer and thought, "Maybe I've been doing a little too much shopping next door." So he started checking the labels. And do you know what? It turns out we make some pretty great stuff ourselves. Better yet, the money he spent helped keep his friends working, local businesses open, and his own community strong. No shouting, no arguing. Just a polite Canadian, "Thanks anyway. I think I'll buy mine over here."
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11: Mainly cloudy today. Good to see some rain this afternoon. That's going to continue into this evening and overnight. Tonight, get down to 16. More rain expected for tomorrow with a high of 19. Right now in Barrie, we are sitting at 19 degrees.
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1: We spend so much time worrying about the future and replaying the past that we sometimes miss the only moment we actually have. The one happening right now. Enjoy the rest of your day. Amy coming in after 3 o'clock. And yes, she will have another chance for you to open up those briefcases for a shot at up to $10,000 cash. 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

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My name is Amy, and is it just me, or is the traffic extra heavy today? I don't know, but it got me thinking, what is something that drives you absolutely bonkers while you're driving? What is your biggest pet peeve with people on the roads? Let me know, 705-727-1075. It's Justin Bieber, Speed Demon, on Cool.

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1: Hi, you just said about left lane, about people on the road?
0: Yes.
1: Left lane hoggers.
0: Oh, and they are going too slow?
1: Too slow, yes, or just sticking right beside the car that's next to them.
0: Stick in the slow way, lane, pal. Thank you.
1: Thank you, bye.
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She'll go from planting flowers in her garden to planting records on her turntable. 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

0: Tate McRae, Barry's Best Mix, 107.5 Cool FM. So I was asking the question, you know, what makes you nuts about drivers on the road? And the left lane, getting a lot of heat right now. Mary sent me a text message and said, when people speed up behind you, switch into the left-hand lane and then slow down. Yeah, I can see why that would be annoying. But what is something that just absolutely grinds your gears about drivers on the road? 705-727-1075.
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3: Once upon a time, there were two neighbors. 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They helped each other out. 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
4: It's the greatest toll booth. 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
3: 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They supported the family business around the corner. 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And the neighbor to the north realized something they probably should have remembered all along. 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
0: Good, how are you doing?
7: Good, good, good. What grinds me on the highways is that 95% of the people on the road drive way too close to the person in front of them.
0: Tailgating.
7: Tailgating, yep. That's why there's so many accidents, because everybody's tailgating too much.
0: Yep, that's a good reason to be cheesed off about that.
7: Yipper.
0: Thank you.
7: You're welcome.
0: Bye.
7: Bye.

0: subject matter in the following story may be difficult for some of our audience. Listener discretion is advised.
1: Robert Doan is the Senior Director of the National Indigenous Strategy through the Indigenous Office at CBC. He has spent his career making space for Indigenous voices in Canadian media.
2: When I look at CBC Radio Canada, we have only maybe 206, Indigenous work in an organization of 7,800. The vast majority of those folks, they live in the north. We have, so I always have to ask myself, who is not included in our conversations yet? How can we ensure that we're properly reflective and that our strategy is an organic process, that we're agile, we're always responding and we're always adjusting? And then how are we preparing? So even in my own role, I took this role in February, and as I said, that I'm always thinking about succession. To me, this role and this office, which we won't talk nearly enough, was actually the first time we created a pathway for future Indigenous leaders to move their way up within the public broadcaster and help continue to shape this organization. So it's all those things that I think about, and I'm always learning, because every time we go somewhere, someone's telling me something. We're not doing right, or there's things that they love. But honestly, if I go out to where I'm from, there's still a lot of folks that don't even know that we have a National Indigenous Strategy. They don't know that this is a place for them. And even more importantly, I think that Our role as a public broadcaster is, like, how are we supporting folks in that media ecosystem? We should be partners with those in community radio, in nonprofit radio. When we look at our MOU with ABTN, we should actually be seeding and growing future communicators, future media leaders. That should be our job. And so yeah. It's those things and more, I think, that really guided my work. But at the end of the day, I need people to kind of join the cause and actually call out when we're not doing enough.
1: Robert Doan is the Senior Director of the National Indigenous Strategy at the Public Broadcaster. I'm William Prince, and this is A Day to Listen.
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8: A few showers tonight, 16 degrees is our low, showers and 21 tomorrow, Friday. A chance of showers, mostly overcast, highs of 18, currently in Barrie, it is 20.

coming up, it's going to be a chance for you to win a pair of tickets to see Terry Fader at Casinorama Resort January 15th. He's got a new show, Pure Imagination, Once Upon a Voice. And it combines comedy, ventriloquism, and celebrity impersonations. Everything from Willie Nelson to Michael Jackson to Justin Bieber. So it's going to be your chance to win coming up after 4 o'clock with the Blast from the Past. Make sure you're listening for that. It's Talk Now, Time Machine on Cool.

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1: I was distracted and in traffic. 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

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But if the world was ending, you'd come over, right? You'd come over and you'd stay the night. Would you love me for the hell of it? 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If the world was ending, you'd come over, right? The sky'd be falling and I'd hold you tight. 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Right?

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5: All right, I've got a pair of tickets to see Terry Fader at Casino Rema Resort Friday, January 15th. If you can guess what today's Blast from the Past is, I'm going to play a clip of a song. You got to tell me the name of the song and who it's by. 705-727-1075. Here it is.
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5: 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You know it. 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It's Olivia Rodrigo now. 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
1: 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How's it going?
2: It's all right.
1: All right. So I want to hook you up with these tickets to see Terry Fader at Castanarama Resort. 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
2: Is it Sheryl Crow, All I Want to Do?
1: Yeah, absolutely is. Congratulations. Those tickets are yours.
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0: That's Wave with California, Barry's Best Mix, 107.5 Cool FM. How's it going? My name is Amy, quarter after four, and I gotta ask you a question. Is there something that you collect a lot of? Because I was going through my closets, like, literally yesterday, and counted that I have 27 jean jackets. 27! And my boss asked me, are they at least all different colors? And the answer to that is yes, but they are also different fits. And some have patterns, some do not. But jean jackets, it's kind of my thing. I like a good jean jacket. What can I say? Today I'm wearing a black one. And it's fantastic. But is there something that you're like kind of slightly obsessed with? Let me know. 705-727-1075. Going out to the roads. Cool FM traffic. 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
1: Good afternoon. A couple of things to watch out for as we kick off the afternoon drive. You have a collision investigation on Highway 89. This is just west of Rosemont between the 7th and the 5th line, as well as on Airport Road through that intersection between the 30th Side Road and Side Road 5. Also, if you're traveling to the north of us, you've got southbound Highway 11 construction delay through Kilworthy and then really jamming up south of there from Rainbow Circle down through Southwood, Muskoka Road 13. Also, I did see traveling here in Barrie. It looks like there is a collision on the northbound 400 off-ramp to Bayfield with some traffic approaching on that ramp as well as on Bayfield as you make your way between Grove Street through that Highway 400. If you are traveling out of the Toronto area, Highway 404 busy from Highway 7 up through Major McKenzie, Bloomington up through Van Dorf, and then on Highway 400 from, it looks like Highway 7 up towards Rutherford, a little bit of traffic southbound Finch down to Highway 401. Do you really know what's in your water? 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More traffic in minutes on 107.5 Cool FM.
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Coming up after 5 o'clock, your chance to play cool or not cool. Just waiting on the banker to bring in those briefcases. Good luck. It's Gracie Abrams now. Hit the wall on cool.

0: Tracy Abrams, Hit the Wall, Barry's Best Mix, 107.5 Cool FM. So I had admitted that I have 27 jean jackets and was asking the question, what is something that you have a lot of that maybe you're embarrassed to say? And Peter says baseball hats. And you know what? My partner, he has a lot of baseball hats too. He has just a lot of hats. And it's a little overwhelming, but I can't say anything because jean jackets. Going out to the roads, Cool FM traffic. Hello, Brenda Devine.
1: Good afternoon, Amy. Slow driving on that northbound side of Highway 404 from Highway 7 up to Major McKenzie, and then through that construction area from Bloomington up through Van Dorp. Southbound is slow, approaching Finch down to the DVP. Southbound 400, also a slow spot from just south of Finch down to the 401. Some volume on the northbound side from Highway 7 as you make your way up through Langstaff, and Highway 50 southbound down to Major McKenzie from just south of Nashville Road, and then northbound from around Major McKenzie as you make your way up through Nashville Road as well. I did see that there could possibly be a collision. It does look like it is on Highway 400 on the southbound side, just south of the fifth line. If you want to update me, 1-844 Road Jam. Now, if you're traveling through Barrie, you've got a pretty decent drive on the 400. There is a collision on the northbound 400 off ramp to Bayfield. That's causing a delay on that ramp. And also, if you're on Bayfield, it looks heavy between the 400 and Cundles as well. And then north of us as well, you've got ongoing construction delay. And it looks like a collision right around Rainbow Circle, but the heavy traffic from that point right down through Severn Bridge. I'm Brenda Devine. More traffic in minutes on 107.5 Cool FM.
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0: the subject matter in the following story may be difficult for some of our audience. Listener discretion is advised.
1: J.P. Gladue is an Anishinaabe business leader and founder of Makwete. With decades of experience working across Indigenous communities, business, and the natural resource sector, he has advocated for greater Indigenous ownership and participation in economic development.
2: I think corporations and industries have come to recognize that this transactional relationship that they've been having, in some cases not at all, with our communities hasn't been working. And the idea that building trust and moving at the speed of trust before we can get to business becomes a critical point in which our relationships can prosper. And so when I think about the way that corporations come to the table now, and it's got to be relationship based, quite often I think they at least in the past have forgotten that sometimes that they have to put the lens of the community before their own if they're going to get anywhere. They have to understand the community circumstances, and that circumstance varies. And there's no one brush that paints a community in this country. We have a diversity of views, of capacity, of aspirations, but we have this one thing that unites us all, and that's a connection to our Mother Earth, to make sure that she can continue to provide for us, both from a business sense as well as a traditional ceremonial and food and air and water. So, you know, those types of values need to be accounted for in this relationship of trust, and it can't be transactional. It can't be one way, and then we need to ensure that, you know, the industry leaders also understand this. And I would also suggest, in that quest for building trust, is that enough of just asking our leadership to come to the big cities. The corporate leaders need to get out of the big cities and come to our communities to really fully understand our community circumstances. And I come to the land all the time because I live here. And I tell you, when you come to the land, your nervous system settles down and you think and you act differently. And if you can come to our communities and break bread with us around the campfires or around the fishing or hunting camps, man, oh man, it just changes your perspective. And that is not transactional. That is relationship. And that's truly understanding and putting yourself in a different circumstance that is going to help transform your thinking so we can have stronger outcomes between our nations, industry, and governments.
1: That was J.P. Gladue speaking about Indigenous economic prosperity, ownership, and the role Indigenous nations and businesses can play in building a stronger economic future.
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4: Good afternoon, Amy. A couple things on the go here in Barrie. A collision on Bayfield between Cundles and Heather. And also, there was a collision on the northbound 400 off-ramp to Bayfield that was backing up that ramp as you make your way through there, with some heavy traffic on Bayfield as well. I also did see a collision on Essa by Loggers Run. It wasn't causing much of a delay, so just heads up as you make your way through there. If you're traveling north of Barrie, you've got slow traffic, Highway 11 through Kilworthy, and then south of there as you travel from Rainbow Circle down through Southwood, Muskoka Road 13. That's a construction delay. And then it looks like that closure is still on the go there, just west of Rosemont on Highway 89. A collision investigation between the 7th and the 5th line closed. And also Airport Road between the 30th Side Road and Side Road 5 continues to be closed as well. Traveling out of the Toronto area, northbound 404 traffic, 407 to Major McKenzie, Bloomington up through Van Dorf, and Highway 400, Highway 407 up through Canada's Wonderland. I'm Brenda Devine. More traffic in minutes on 107.5 Cool FM. 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
11: A few showers expected tonight, down to 16 degrees. Showers and 21 tomorrow and Friday. A slight chance of showers, otherwise a mix of sun and cloud, highs of 18. Currently in Barrie, it's 20.
10: What?

0: Good afternoon. Traffic slow northbound Highway 404 from the 407 to Major McKenzie, approaching Bloomington up through Van Dorp. Northbound 400 from Finch up through Canada's Wonderland. And then you still got this closure through the intersection of Highway 89 and Airport Road because of a collision investigation through there. Also, some traffic as well. Highway 400 southbound from Bayfield as you make your way down through Dunlop. Earlier collision on the ramp from northbound 400 onto Bayfield cleared. Looks like that collision is still there at ESSA by Loggers Run, causing just a slight delay. And then you've got ongoing construction as well. Highway 11 southbound through Kilworthy picks up and slows again as you make your way from approaching Canning Road right down through Severn Bridge. 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I'm Brenda Devine. 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
1: 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Good afternoon, Ian McLennan.
2: Good afternoon. Here's what Barrie's talking about. Barrie Mayor Alex Nuttall says Janice Laking was a titan and a giant in the community. Nuttall made his comments on social media today, reacting to the news of the death of the former Barrie mayor, who died at the age of 97.
3: And we will be lowering all of the flags to half-mast for the remainder of the week to honor the massive contributions that Janice made to this community.
2: Laking was mayor of Barrie from 1988 to 2000. The former high school teacher was instrumental in leading the charge to revamp former Royal Victoria Hospital into the current Victoria Village on Ross Street, a charitable, not-for-profit seniors community and mixed-use campus. And she fought to preserve the CN rail line between Barrie and Bradford, opening the door to future GO Train service. Prime Minister Mark Carney says it's important to reflect on a dark chapter in Canada's history and honor the children who survived the residential schools and those who never made it home. He made the comment today on the National Day for Truth and Reconciliation at a ceremony in Edmonton. Conservative leader Pierre Poilievre also at the event, one of many held across the country. Parry Sound Muskoka Conservative MP Scott Aitchison will resign his seat at the end of the fall parliamentary sitting. After 30 years of public life, Aitchison said he plans to explore other opportunities. He's the eighth Conservative to leave the caucus in the last 11 months. Four Tories crossed the floor to join the Liberals. Now, Aitchison ran for the party leadership in 2022, was a municipal councillor and mayor of Huntsville for 25 years before running for the Conservatives federally in 2019. Your Eyes on the Street could be our next headline. Text your tip to 705-797-1111. After a season-opening loss to the Canadians, Leafs on home ice against the Islanders tonight. And baseball playoffs, Atlanta-Philadelphia tied at 3 in the ninth inning. The Braves advance to the next round with a win. Chicago White Sox, Yankees, and San Diego can move on today if they score victories. We're going to score some rain. The forecast in 30.
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Aerosmith, Genie's Got a Gun, Barry's Best Mix, 107.5 Cool FM. It is going to be your chance to play Cool or Not Cool. It is coming up in minutes, so make sure you are listening and be caller number 7 at 705-727-1075. 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In the meantime, I want to know, are you silently relieved when your plans get canceled? Is that a thing that happens to us as we get older when people are like, oh, sorry, I can't make it, and you're kind of relieved because then you can just lay in bed and watch The Office? Or is that just me? Give me a call, 705-727-1075. It's Stella Lefty now with Boston on Cool.

0: Stella Lefty, Boston Berry's Best Mix, 107.5 Cool FM. Jackie sent me a text and said, nothing makes me happier than when my plans get canceled. And it's like, where did this happen along the way? Why are we like this now? Where we just want to cancel plans and, do nothing. Maybe it's the weather change. I don't know. I mean, it's already starting to get dark. I got no time for that. It is your Drive at 5, brought to you by Paul Sadlin Motors, 550 Bayfield Street in Barrie. We are going out to the roads for another look with Brenda Devine.
1: Good afternoon, Amy. Slow traffic through Markham, northbound 404 from Highway 407, right up through Major McKenzie, approaching Bloomington to Van Dorf, southbound from Steeles down to DVP. Highway 400 as well, northbound traffic from Shepherd up to Canada's Wonderland. We do have some rain coming on down, depending on where you are in the listening area, so make sure you've got your full headlight system on, as well as a windshield washer fluid topped up as well. Last check, that intersection through Airport Road and Highway 89 still closed for that collision investigation. If you're traveling through the Barrie area as well, there was a collision on ESSA by Loggers Run. It was causing a bit of a delay as you make your way southbound down through there. And then that ongoing construction delay on Highway 11 between Beers and Severn Bridge through Muskoka Road 13. 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More traffic in minutes on 107.5 Cool FM.
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2: 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One can of Spam. 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
1: We've got Krista on the line. How's it going, Krista? Where are you? Hello.
2: Hi.
1: How's it going?
2: Good.
1: This is your first time playing Cool or Not Cool.
2: It is.
1: That is very exciting. Are you excited?
2: I'm so excited.
1: All right. Well, I'm excited too. So we've got five briefcases lined up, all containing different amounts. And all I need from you is to say cool. And whatever is in the briefcase is yours. If you say not cool, we will move along. So it's your chance at $10,000. But of course, you could always get spam. All right?
2: Okay.
1: Let's open up briefcase number one. We'll see what is inside.
0: $199.
1: $199.
2: Not cool.
1: Not cool. That was a quick answer. All right, so we will move on to briefcase number two. What's inside? Let's open up the case.
0: $301.
1: $301. What to do, what to do?
2: Yeah. Easier when you're not playing.
1: I know. I get that a lot. It's, you know, people are screaming at their radio.
2: Absolutely. I'm going to say not cool.
1: Not cool. Okay. So we'll move on to briefcase number three. What is inside?
0: $88.
1: $88. Oh. That's a bit of a drop.
2: Yes, not cool.
1: Not cool. All right, Krista, let's open up briefcase number four right now.
0: $379.
2: I'm going to say cool.
1: You're going to say cool at $379?
2: Yes.
1: All right. Well, you know what we've got to do?
2: I know.
1: We have to open up briefcase number five.
2: Okay.
1: But $379, it is yours, and that's not too shabby. So it's $379 you didn't have, like, you know, 4 minutes ago.
2: Exactly.
1: Okay. So let's see what was in briefcase number five.
0: $567.
2: Aww.
1: That's okay. You've still got $379, and a big congratulations to you.
2: Thank you so much, Amy.
1: You are very welcome, Krista. And you hold the line. We'll get all your information. And another chance to play comes up with Dale and Charlie tomorrow morning.

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Now we can't reveal our sources. It's The Drive with Amy Oust on Barry's Best Mix.

0: Alicia Moffitt, Lay Your Light, Barry's Best Mix, 107.5 Cool FM. 15 minutes, you'll never get back. It's a podcast with Dale and Charlie. New episode dropped yesterday, so you are late on the game if you haven't heard it yet. 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
1: Hello, Amy. Northbound Highway 404. Seeing this traffic right now as you travel from Highway 407 up through Major McKenzie, approaching Bloomington, up through Van Dorp. Southbound is slow from the 407 right down onto the Don Valley Parkway. Highway 400 southbound also slow from just south of the 407 down onto the 401. There's a collision approaching that Highway 401 ramp, so that northbound is just jammed through there. If you're heading on the southbound side, traffic from Shepherd as you travel up through Highway 407, then a pretty decent drive once you do get past there. Traveling through the Barrie area, northbound traffic is good. Southbound is slow from Bayfield as you travel down towards Dunlop. Did see that collision still there by on ESSA by Loggers Run that was causing a delay. Over on Highway 89 through Airport Road, that intersection remains closed because of a collision investigation. I'm Brenda Devine. More traffic in minutes on 107.5 Cool FM.
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0: The subject matter in the following story may be difficult for some of our audience. Listener discretion is advised.
1: Building a stronger healthcare system means more than changing policies. For Stephanie Gilbert, it means creating space for Indigenous leadership and ensuring policies reflect the rights, cultures, and priorities of the communities they serve. She also believes truth needs to exist alongside humility, hope, love, and relationships.
2: The healthcare system chooses what data to collect and what to report. As a healthcare professional, I rely a lot on data, and working in public health, I particularly rely a lot on data. But there is something else that we can consider when we measure statistics. For example, I would say instead, 3 out of 4 nurses and physicians treat their clients in an unsafe way, instead of saying 1 in 4 Inuit experience safe care or other statistics like that. We need to put the focus on the root cause because it changes the way the data is read and interpreted. As a healthcare professional that reads a lot of data, I interpret things as I go. And so the way it's presented to me will really change the way I absorb that data. And I know that when I say something out loud, like 3 out of 4 nurses or physicians treat their Inuit clients poorly, that will probably cause a significant amount of discomfort. But I think that discomfort is good. We need to be able to sit with that discomfort because that discomfort is what is telling us we need to change, that nurses and physicians need to change their positionality in the world. They need to see how their power and privilege impacts health and wellness of clients.
1: That was Stephanie Gilbert. Her words are a reminder that honoring truth in healthcare means being willing to listen, learn, and change the systems we work within. It has been an absolute honor to spend the National Day for Truth and Reconciliation with you here on Turtle Island. The team at A Day to Listen, in partnership with the Gord Downie and Chani Wenjack Fund, hope today's conversations have helped you learn more about the experiences, histories, and stories of First Nations, Inuit, and Métis peoples, and inspired you to keep listening and turn what you've learned into action. Learn more about how you can do something to move reconciliation forward at adaytolisten.ca. I'm William Prince. Thank you, Chi Miigwech, for joining us.
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4: Good afternoon, Amy. It's a busy go northbound Highway 404 from the 407 up towards Major McKenzie. Approaching Bloomington to Van Dorp and southbound is just jammed solid from Highway 407 down onto the Don Valley Parkway. Southbound 400 also from just south of the 407 right down onto the 401. There's a collision blocking lanes as you make your way southbound Highway 400 on the ramp to the eastbound 401. If you're traveling north of there, you've got a pretty decent drive. It does remain close to that intersection of Highway 89 and Airport Road for a collision investigation. As you travel through the Barrie area, a little bit of traffic to deal with as well. It does look like there may be a collision on the southbound side right around Mapleview. It does look like there's a bit of a delay through there. There's still that collision on ESSA by Loggers Run that's causing a bit of a delay through there as well. I'm Brenda Devine. More traffic in minutes on 107.5 Cool FM.
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10: Some showers tonight and down to 16 degrees. Showers 21 for tomorrow. Friday, chance of showers

starting out the drive at 5, brought to you by Paul Sadlin Motors, 550 Bayfield Street in Barrie. We're going to be checking in from the Barrie 360 newsroom shortly. First, here is Tyler Shaw. Run to you. Can be a reason.

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1: Good evening. A couple things on the go as you make your way to the south of us. If you're traveling southbound Highway 400 approaching Finch, there is a collision blocking lanes. It's heavy from that point right down onto the 401. There's also southbound 404 at Steeles, a collision there. It's heavy from the 407 past that crash right down on to the Don Valley Parkway as well. North of there, you've got a construction delay between Bloomington and Van Dorf. That's on Highway 404. I'm seeing slow traffic as well because of that collision on Yonge Street, just north of Green Lane, so just heads up as you make your way through there. If you're traveling on the 400, heading through the Barrie area, it does look good north and southbound. Not seeing any delays on 26 or 90. If you are traveling to the north of us, there is a pretty decent drive on the 400, but Highway 11, that construction delay continues from Beers as you make your way down to Southwood. 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I'm Brenda Devine. More traffic in minutes on 107.5 Cool FM.
0: 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Good evening, Ian McLennan.
2: Good evening. Here's what Barrie's talking about. Flags will fly at half-mast in Barrie to honor former Mayor Janice Laking, who died at the age of 97. Laking served as mayor from 1988 to 2000 and was remembered today by the city's current mayor, Alex Nuttall.
3: Janice was a titan and a giant in this community, somebody who defined this city through our highest growth years, who've given us what we enjoy today here in the city of Barrie.
2: Laking was a high school teacher remembered for her efforts to preserve the CN rail line to Bradford, which opened the door to GO train service, among many other accomplishments. She was first elected to city council in 1972, twice was defeated as a federal Liberal candidate, and lost the mayor's race in 2000 to Councillor Jim Perry. Prime Minister Mark Carney was in Edmonton today to meet with First Nations leaders and families and honor the children who suffered and endured in Canada's residential schools. Carney said today is about all the truth and it's for the children. This was the sixth annual National Day for Truth and Reconciliation to remember the 150,000 Indigenous children who suffered malnutrition and abuse over decades in Canada's residential school system. Perry Sound Muskoka Conservative MP Scott Aitchison has announced he will resign his seat at the end of the fall parliamentary sitting. In a letter released to constituents today, Aitchison said after 30 years in public life, he plans to explore other opportunities. He will be the 12th MP to resign since January and the 8th to leave the Conservative caucus in the last 11 months. OBP have arrested a suspect following a search warrant executed last Friday at an Albert Street address near Barrie Road in Orillia, following a drug trafficking investigation that began during the summer. During the raid, police say they seized suspected cocaine, crack, meth, and other drugs, as well as $10,000, a 29-gram gold bar, and prohibited weapons. A 37-year-old from Orillia has been charged. Your tip could be today's top story. Text Barrie 360 at 705-797-1111. The Maple Leafs back at it tonight on home ice. They face off against the Islanders. Baseball playoffs, Philadelphia beat Atlanta 4-3 in 10 innings to force a deciding Game 3. Chicago White Sox, Yankees, and San Diego are all one win away from the next round of the postseason. We're finally going to get some rain. The forecast in 30.
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Barry's Best Mix, 107.5 Cool FM. So, are skinny jeans just for kids? Because I don't like a wide leg pant. And I don't also like to be told what I'd say is appropriate to wear and what isn't. But you tell me. Are skinny jeans just for kids? 705-727-1075. Let me know. Here is Taylor Swift, I Knew It, I Knew You, who, by the way, she probably does wear skinny jeans. This is Cool FM.

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1: Hi, Amy. It's Jill Payne from Meaford.
0: Hi, how are you?
1: Good, how are you?
0: Good.
1: Yeah, no, I like the skinny jeans.
0: Me too.
1: Yeah, I could never wear the wide leg jeans, and I noticed in the stores they've got all kinds of wide leg jeans.
0: Can't do it.
1: I can't do it neither.
0: Nope. Cool. I'm giving you an air high five to the skinny jeans.
1: Thank you. And I'm 80 years old.
0: There you go. Well,
1: yeah.
0: Who cares?
1: You know, most people, older people, probably like the wider jeans, but I love the skinny leg jeans.
0: Perfect. Me too.
1: Okay, Amy, you have a good evening.
0: You
1: okay?
0: Too. Bye-bye.
1: Bye-bye.
0: All right. Thank you so much for validating me. I definitely see, I definitely feel seen tonight going out to the roads. Cool FM traffic with Brenda Devine.
2: Good evening. It is slow on that southbound side of Highway 404. Traffic from Highway 407 right down onto the Don Valley Parkway. Northbound side looks like it's slow from around Highway 407 as well as you make your way up towards Major McKenzie and a little bit as well Bloomington up through Van Dorf. Highway 400 southbound slow from just south of Finch down onto Highway 401. And the northbound side as you make your way just past Finch with just volume traveling up towards Rutherford. North of there, you've got a pretty decent drive. I did see a little bit of traffic on the southbound side of Highway 400 as you make your way down through Line 9 down to south of it. Up through Barrie, you are looking good, not seeing any delays through the split. And to the north of us, Highway 11, though, between

0: 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I'm Brenda Devine. More traffic in minutes on 107.5 Cool FM.
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0: Jamie Fine, if anything's left, Barry's Best Mix, 107.5 Cool FM. I've been asking the question, are skinny jeans just for kids? Because if so, I am in trouble. I don't like a wide leg jean. I don't. And I am fighting it every step of the way. I don't want to get into the mom jeans. But am I out of line here? Let me know, 705-727-1075. Going out to the roads with Brenda Devine.
1: Hello. Good evening, Amy. All the traffic seems to be to the north of us as you make your way on Highway 11 with that construction from approaching Kilworthy right down to Southwood. That's Muskoka Road 13. As you travel through Barrie, you're looking good. Now, heading out of Toronto, northbound 404, traffic 407 to Major McKenzie, Bloomington up through Van Dorf, Highway 400 traffic from Highway 7 as you travel up towards Rutherford, and then you've got a nice drive as you make your way north of there. I'm Brenda Devine. More traffic in minutes on 107.5 Cool FM.
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0: Alex Samson, Misery, Barry's Best Mix, 107.5 Cool FM. My name is Amy and glad to be with you on this Wednesday. Halfway through the work week, feeling fine, except for the fact that we've got some rain in the forecast, but such is fall. I cannot believe that October is approaching. What? How did that happen? When did that happen? But as my kid says, oh, Mom, no, we're getting into witchy season. Okay, whatever. We are going out to the roads. Cool FM traffic. Here's Brenda Devine.
1: Good evening, Amy. Still look at the slow traffic on the southbound side of Highway 404, approaching Finch right down onto the Don Valley Parkway. Northbound side from Highway 7 as you make your way up through 16th Avenue and Major McKenzie. And then still a bit slow approaching Bloomington up to north of it as you travel through that construction zone. Highway 400 southbound slows from Shepherd down to Highway 401. And then a pretty decent drive once you do get through there. Really no complaints as you make your way through Barrie. Highway 400 north and southbound are looking good. And then to the north of us, except for that Highway 11 construction area, still really slow from approaching Kilworthy as you make your way down in towards Muskoka Road 13. I'm Brenda Devine for traffic updates all day long. Follow us on X and Blue Sky at Barrie 360 Alerts.
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12: Some showers in the forecast for tonight. And the temperature, not too shabby, though, about 16 degrees. Showers in 21 tomorrow. Currently in Barrie, it's 20.

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That's Barry's Best Mix. 107.5 Cool FM. 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

0: and Boston to kick off our top 7 at 7 tonight. It's 107.5 Cool FM. How's it going? It is Gio. We're going to count down your most requested songs of the day on this Wednesday night. Hump day, getting you midway through the week. Let's find out if we have a new number one tonight or if Zara Larsson is going to go back to back to back to get us there. Here's song number 6.
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0: Kelly Cardan and The Way We Touch is song number 4 on our top 7 at 7. It is Gio. We are counting down your most requested songs of the day. 7:13 on a Wednesday night, hump day, halfway through the week. Charlotte Cardan says working with Celine Dion would be an absolute dream come true. Apparently, she says there were actually conversations about her writing songs for Celine, but it didn't end up working out. She says she's still a huge fan and says Celine has played a major influence on her as an artist. So Charlotte has already has tickets to see her perform as well, so maybe we will get that collaboration after all. Charlotte Cardan with Celine Dion. We've got song number 3 in our top 7 at 7 next on Cool.
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1: 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He squats. 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

0: Rodrigo, Drop Dead, song number 3 on our top 7 at 7. The MTVs were this past Sunday, and she took home Best Alternative for The Cure. Best Alternative Album, I should say, for The Cure. The song beat out tracks for Noah Kahan, Somber, Tame Impala as well. She was also nominated for Best Pop Song for Drop Dead, but unfortunately not winning that one. So she left the VMAs with at least one award this year. Here's song number 2.
1: Number 2. 2.

0: Olivia Dean, So Easy to Fall in Love, song number 2 on our top 7 at 7. She is celebrating 1 year of her album, The Art of Loving, and it's been quite the year for her, of course, winning Best New Artist at the Grammys, 4 Brit Awards, 3 MOBO Awards as well, MOBOs, and her tour sold out 6 nights at London's O2 and 4 at Madison Square Garden. So 1 year reflecting after her album, The Art of Loving. Gotta say, been pretty successful. We got your most requested song of the day on our top 7 and 7 next on Cool.
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Carson, Midnight Sun, once again, song number one tonight on our top seven at seven. That wraps it up this evening. We will count them down again for you tomorrow night. We'll see if she stays in that top spot or if we're going to have a new number one. Here's Madonna now. It's Like a Prayer on Cool FM.

0: That is Rev and Whitney on Barry's Best Mix, 107.5 Cool FM. How's it going? It is Geo 739, and I've been getting some texts at 705-727-1075 asking, hey, Geo, you got any cool or not cool going on tonight? Unfortunately, not tonight. Don't have a chance for you this evening, but your next chance will be tomorrow morning with Dale and Charlie. If you want to play with me, it's going to be tomorrow night. We'll have another chance for you to play Cool or Not Cool on my show tomorrow night, but your next chance to play will be tomorrow morning with Dale and Charlie, so make sure you're listening for that cue to call. 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
0: It's been forever since we got some rain, and it looks like we're going to get some overnight tonight. We'll drop down to 16 degrees, and tomorrow, pack the umbrella. It's going to be raining all day. Highs of 22, feeling like 25, about 1 to 3 millimeters expected, and then into the evening and overnight hours of tomorrow, going to get like 25 to 30 millimeters of rain. So, it could be a bit of a dicey drive home. Right now in Barrie, it's 19.

0: 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It's 107.5 Cool FM as we roll on 30 minutes commercial free. Coming up next hour, it is Wednesday, which means we've got your Wacky Wednesday. We'll talk about some of the weird and wild stories of the past week. It's Elijah Woods and Lights. It's 107.5 Cool FM.
1: Young love, thought it wasn't a phase. We were so broke, working minimum wage. You know your mama had enough.